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3: Here is your weather forecast from the ABK Flooring Weather Center for this evening. Showers and thunderstorms. Some storms could be severe and produce heavy rainfall. Look for an overnight low of 70. Slight chance of rain before 7 a.m. tomorrow. Mostly sunny otherwise with an afternoon high 82. Tomorrow night, partly cloudy, low 60. And for Friday, sunny with a high near 81.
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And I do get emotional when I think about Whitney Houston. 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Her voice still lives on. 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

0: 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I've got to toss it off to Dwayne Shake on the Morning Shakeup. He's doing a little something at 8:35 weekday mornings that you're really going to love. 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
1: Here is your weather forecast from the ABK Flooring Weather Center for this evening. Showers and thunderstorms. Some storms could be severe and produce heavy rainfall. Look for an overnight low of 70. Slight chance of rain before 7 a.m. tomorrow. Mostly sunny otherwise, with an afternoon high 82. Tomorrow night, partly cloudy, low 60. And for Friday, sunny with a high near 81.
6: 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Waking you up with the morning shakeup. And you're welcome.

0: The best music, I can promise you that. Today in 1976, what remained of the American Basketball Association? So the Nets, the Pacers, the Nuggets, and the Spurs, they merged to form the NBA. And then look, this past week, we came up big with the NBA Finals. Rumor has it the New York Knicks coach told the players not to make whoopee for all 10 weeks of the playoffs. I wonder if that's what got them the win.
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3: Here is your weather forecast from the ABK Flooring Weather Center for this evening. Showers and thunderstorms. Some storms could be severe and produce heavy rainfall. Look for an overnight low of 70. Slight chance of rain before 7 a.m. tomorrow. Mostly sunny otherwise with an afternoon high 82. Tomorrow night, partly cloudy, low 60. And for Friday, sunny with a high near 81.
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0: Hi, Madison June is my name. When it comes to kids, they truly say the darndest things. If I were to ask my children right now what they want to be when they grow up, I think my youngest would probably say a donut man. My daughter still wants to be a teacher, and my oldest wants to do something in sales. But when fourth, fifth, and sixth graders were asked about their job, their future job, how important it is, and what they would like to do, the number one thing children said was something that you enjoy. Oh, I love that. Oh, to be sweet and innocent again, right?
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1: Here is your weather forecast from the ABK Flooring Weather Center for this evening. Showers and thunderstorms. Some storms could be severe and produce heavy rainfall. Look for an overnight low of 70. Slight chance of rain before 7 a.m. tomorrow. Mostly sunny otherwise, with an afternoon high 82. Tomorrow night, partly cloudy, low 60. And for Friday, sunny with a high near 81.
2: 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And we knew it took 5 minutes to get online.

Aerosmith on a Wednesday. You and I are hanging out together. My name is Madison. I just watched Armageddon again for like the millionth time. Steven Tyler's daughter, Liv, is in that. Good movie. Great soundtrack, too. Do you remember that?

0: It's an age-old question. Are men better drivers than women? According to the University of Michigan, a study of 6.5 million two-car collisions, women drivers were more likely to get into an accident than men. I don't know if I believe this. Not one iota.
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6: Here is your weather forecast from the ABK Flooring Weather Center for this evening. Showers and thunderstorms. Some storms could be severe and produce heavy rainfall. Look for an overnight low of 70. Slight chance of rain before 7 a.m. tomorrow. Mostly sunny otherwise with an afternoon high 82. Tomorrow night, partly cloudy, low 60. And for Friday, sunny with a high near 81.
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0: We have a confession to make. 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
6: Here is your weather forecast from the ABK Flooring Weather Center for this evening. Showers and thunderstorms. Some storms could be severe and produce heavy rainfall. Look for an overnight low of 70. Slight chance of rain before 7 a.m. tomorrow. Mostly sunny otherwise with an afternoon high 82. Tomorrow night, partly cloudy, low 60. And for Friday, sunny with a high near 81.
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5: Al Williams winds down the workday with the shakedown as you drive home on Memories 107.9.

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Do it with me. Come on, Vogue. It's Madison playing all of your favorite music. I can guarantee you that. We're rolling right into Toto, holding the line. But Tina Turner, U2, and Wild Cherry coming up.

The National Weather Service has issued tornado watch number 347, effective until 5 a.m. Eastern Daylight Time Thursday, or 4 a.m. Central Daylight Time Thursday. This watch includes the following counties in Indiana: DuBois, Gibson, and Pike, and Wabash, Illinois. Remember, a tornado watch means the conditions are favorable for the development of severe weather, including tornadoes, large hail and damaging winds, in and close to the watch area. While severe weather may not be imminent, persons should remain alert for rapidly changing weather conditions and listen for later statements and possible warnings. 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

0: You have heard of the freshman 15. Remember going off to college, eating whatever you want, binge eating, junk food, you end up gaining 15 pounds. Well, what about the FIFA 15? This is a trending term on social media. All of the tourists coming from other countries, coming from the United Kingdom, from France, they're eating all of our food. They love it. They're stopping at Buc-ee's. They're eating at In-N-Out Burger. They're eating at McDonald's. And they are gaining the FIFA 15. I love that. That is too funny.
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0: Saturday night, June 20th, they're back again by popular demand. 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
1: Here is your weather forecast from the ABK Flooring Weather Center for this evening. Showers and thunderstorms. Some storms could be severe and produce heavy rainfall. Look for an overnight low of 70. Slight chance of rain before 7 a.m. tomorrow. Mostly sunny otherwise with an afternoon high 82. Tomorrow night, partly cloudy, low 60. And for Friday, sunny with a high near 81.
2: 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We don't want to be on it. We just want to be millionaires. 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

0: You don't have to go far. You can listen to us anytime, anywhere, right here. I am Madison, playing your favorite music. I can guarantee you that. MIT engineers have created something very innovative, a tiny ingestible sensor to track things like your body temperature inside your body. This little sensor is about the size of a blueberry, and it sends readings from a little power chip and an antenna back to a computer. It's not supposed to block the digestive tract. Once you swallow this, it can detect things a lot easier. It can also assist with fertility tracking, can make checking your fever easier. I don't think I want to do this. They plan to do more human research on this. I don't think I want to be involved in it. It's cool, though.
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Hi, it's me, Madison. You can find me on social media at Madison On Air. 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

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Oh, sorry. Seems there was a typo. 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

0: Is there anything worse than being at the movies, enjoying the movie you're watching, getting to the bottom of your popcorn, and it's not even buttery or salty? We got a little TikTok hack for you. This is all over TikTok for buttering your popcorn. When you get all of your concessions, make sure to stick a straw in your bag of popcorn at the movie theater. Pour the butter down that straw. See? There you go. The butter will get on the bottom and the top. You're welcome. This must be what TikTok is for. I don't know.
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9: Here is your weather forecast from the ABK Flooring Weather Center for this evening. Showers and thunderstorms. Some storms could be severe and produce heavy rainfall. Look for an overnight low of 70. Slight chance of rain before 7 a.m. tomorrow. Mostly sunny otherwise with an afternoon high 82. Tomorrow night, partly cloudy, low 60. And for Friday, sunny with a high near 81.
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0: The 2026 Global Peace Index is out, evaluating places all over the world. What are the most peaceful countries? Well, spoiler alert, we did not make it in the top 20. That is so sad. Australia coming in at number 20. 15 is Hungary. Japan at number 10. Fifth is Ireland. The top three include Switzerland, New Zealand, and Iceland.
1: 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We'll be right back to the best music ever made. But first, a bathroom break.

0: Madison June is my name. I love hanging out with you each and every single weekday. I hate to be the bearer of bad news, but Netflix has canceled 11 shows, including The Abandons, The Lincoln Lawyer, Terminator Zero, and Meghan Markle's lifestyle series with Love, Meghan. I think we saw that one coming. You know where I'm at. You'll find me here each and every single weekday, which means tomorrow, right here, same place, same time. See ya.
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0: Coke commercials. 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
2: Here is your weather forecast from the ABK Flooring Weather Center. Some showers and thunderstorms should subside with a slight chance of rain before 7 a.m. this morning. Mostly sunny otherwise with a high near 82. Tonight, partly cloudy with a low around 60. And for Friday, sunny with a high near 81.
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1: If you've been living in sense, watch out.

0: Hungry like the wolf. Simon LeBond, Duran Duran. It's Mike Scott hanging out with you, gang, with a lot of great tunes coming up. Singing about Rosanna, Joseph Williams, and the band hailing from Southern California, Toto, coming up, and Donna Summer.
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7: Here is your weather forecast from the ABK Flooring Weather Center. Some showers and thunderstorms should subside with a slight chance of rain before 7 a.m. this morning. Mostly sunny otherwise with a high near 82. Tonight, partly cloudy with a low around 60. And for Friday, sunny with a high near 81.
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We have a confession to make. 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So we're going to be all over Washington and Daviess County. 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

0: We unfortunately lost that lady back in 2012, but her music and memory will live on in great songs just like that. The legendary Donna Summer and Bad Girls.
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0: One of several big tunes for that great band. Taking it back to the 80s, Rick Ocasek and the Cars, You Might Think. Great video, by the way. Love the video for that song. If you haven't seen it yet, it's been out obviously many years, but it's still available on one of the streaming platforms or even on YouTube if you want to check it out. Got Whitney Houston on the other side of these.
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1: Here is your weather forecast from the ABK Flooring Weather Center. Some showers and thunderstorms should subside, with a slight chance of rain before 7 a.m. this morning. Mostly sunny otherwise, with a high near 82. Tonight, partly cloudy with a low around 60. And for Friday, sunny with a high near 81.
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0: Riding Like the Wind, one of several big hits for that gentleman, celebrating a big birthday just a few weeks ago, Mr. Christopher Cross.
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The National Weather Service in Indianapolis has issued a flash flood warning for southwestern Lawrence County, northern Daviess County, northern Martin County, until 6 a.m. Eastern Daylight Time. At 2:46 a.m. Eastern Daylight Time, Doppler radar indicated thunderstorms producing heavy rain across the warned area. Up to 3.5 inches of rain have fallen. Additional rainfall amounts up to 2.5 inches are possible in the warned area. Flash flooding is ongoing or expected to begin shortly. Expected hazards include flash flooding caused by thunderstorms. Source: radar. The following impacts are expected: flash flooding of small creeks and streams, urban areas, highways, streets and underpasses, as well as other poor drainage and low-lying areas. Some locations that will experience flash flooding include Mitchell, Odom, Plainville, Indian Springs, Burn City, West Boggs Lake, Huron, Williams and Tenelton. Turn around, don't drown when encountering flooded roads. Most flood deaths occur in vehicles. Be especially cautious at night when it is harder to recognize the dangers of flooding. Repeating, a flash flood warning has been issued until 6 a.m. Eastern Daylight Time for the following counties in Indiana: Daviess, Lawrence and Martin.

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everyone at Memories 107.9 is a trained singer. So we understand pitch, melody, and reading music. Oh, sorry. Seems there was a typo. It was supposed to say, nobody at Memories 107.9 is a trained singer.

0: All Through the Night, one of several hits for that lady, the great Cyndi Lauper.
1: 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We think you have a great voice. Just keep the windows up.
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0: We unfortunately lost that gentleman way too soon. Probably one of the nicest people you will have ever met. Had an opportunity to meet him several times when he opened up the summer concert series in suburban Detroit at Pine Knob, which is still there, the fabulous Pine Knob Music Theater in Clarkston, Michigan. Every season he would open up the summer concert series. Eddie Money, baby, hold on. I'm Mike Scott. You hold on because we've got a lot more great tunes coming up. I got Cher on the way and Billy Joel coming up.
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1: Here is your weather forecast from the ABK Flooring Weather Center. Some showers and thunderstorms should subside, with a slight chance of rain before 7 a.m. this morning. Mostly sunny otherwise, with a high near 82. Tonight, partly cloudy with a low around 60. And for Friday, sunny with a high near 81.
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0: One of four number one songs from the 1981 album Thriller, of course, was that great song. It's MJ singing about Billie Jean. Got Gwen Stefani and No Doubt right around the corner, and the first big song for the legendary Billy Ocean coming up.
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0: Steven Tyler and the boys, Aerosmith, singing about that angel. Got Richard Marx coming up. Joan Jett and the Blackhearts on the way.
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9: The IHSAA Boys State Golf Finals wrapped up yesterday at Prairie View in Carmel. Westfield is your team champion. They shot a 592, a one-stroke victory over Center Grove, who shot 593. Guerin Catholic was at 596. Castle, who came out of our regional, was fourth with a 600. Individually, it went to a playoff, but Westfield's Hudson Kuchma wins it over Eli Wessel of Guerin Catholic. Kuchma shot a 142, which is minus two. They tied, and then Kuchma won in the playoff. Alexander Cook, a freshman out of Castle, finished third. He was one under par. Major League Baseball yesterday, the Mets topped the Reds 9-1. Cardinals lose to the Padres 6-1. The U.S. Open gets going today, and you can watch it on the USA Network's coverage started at 6:30 a.m., goes to 5 p.m. It'll also be on Peacock and NBC Sports Network tonight from 5 to 8. The total purse for the U.S. Open will be released later this week. The USGA offered a $21.5 million purse last season, which sent J.J. Spahn home with a $4.3 million winner's check. Also in golf, the proposed golf ball rollback spearheaded by the USGA and the Royal and Ancient will now take place as a single-date implementation in January of 2030. The two governing bodies announced its first-ever joint statement about the issue with the PGA Tour and DP World Tour on Wednesday. The agencies are currently working on the specifics of the overall distance standards that will apply to the new golf balls. The WNBA announced on Wednesday that it's expanding its schedule to 50 games beginning in the 2027 season. That's up from 44 games, the length of the 2025-26 schedules. Season length was collectively bargained in the new CBA, which was ratified earlier this year. And the NBA Finals, which had the Knicks and Spurs getting at it, was the most watched finals since Michael Jordan capped the last dance with the Bulls in 1998. This year's finals averaged 20.6 million viewers. No matter if you like Hank Williams or you prefer his son's music, just keep turning it up and be a good sport. Hey, this is Brino from the Rhodes Automotive Sports Desk.
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2: Good morning, everyone. Here's your latest forecast from the ABK Flooring and Weather Center. Skies becoming partly sunny, calmer weather today. Highs around 82. For tonight, clear skies dropping to 58. For tomorrow, mostly sunny with a high of 80. We're looking at partly sunny and about 85 on Saturday. And that's your latest forecast. I'm WTWO meteorologist Jesse Walker.
3: 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There, we said it. Memories 107.9.

0: All I Want. Great one from Toad the Wet Sprocket. They had a follow-up hit called Walk on the Ocean. And we're playing all the great classic hits from the late 60s, 70s, 80s, of course, 90s, and early 2000s. And more of them for you, including a classic from Madonna next.
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1: Good morning, everyone. Here's your latest forecast from the ABK Florina Weather Center. Skies becoming partly sunny, calmer weather today. Highs around 82. For tonight, clear skies dropping to 58. For tomorrow, mostly sunny with a high of 80. We're looking at partly sunny and about 85 on Saturday. And that's your latest forecast. I'm WTWO meteorologist Jesse Walker.
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0: 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A little moany in the night chat from Billy Idol. Mike Scott playing your great classic hits. 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
6: 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License number on file. A truly unique event of live entertainment is coming to the Astra Theater in Jasper Saturday, June 27th, when the Woomblies Rock Orchestra take the stage. The Woomblies Rock Orchestra is a powerhouse of talent featuring 10 musicians, including a 3-piece string section, 2 horns, and a killer rock band playing some of the greatest rock and Motown ever written. That includes amazing vocal harmony to cap off your listening pleasure. Don't miss the Woomblies Rock Orchestra live Saturday, June 27th at the Astra Theater on the Square in Jasper. Proudly presented by the Razor 94.5 WRZR.
7: Good morning, everyone. Here's your latest forecast from the ABK Flooring Weather Center. Skies becoming partly sunny, calmer weather today. Highs around 82. For tonight, clear skies dropping to 58. For tomorrow, mostly sunny with a high of 80. We're looking at partly sunny and about 85 on Saturday. And that's your latest forecast. I'm WTWO meteorologist Jesse Walker.
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1: Breaking news this hour from Town Hall, Amit Thomason. President Trump has signed the Memorandum of Understanding with Iran, whose president also signed the deal, taking effect immediately. It halts the war, starts the clock ticking on 60 days of talks aimed at hammering out a permanent agreement. The BBC's Thomas Morgan says Mr. Trump signed the MOU during a dinner at the ornate Palace of Versailles in France.
2: The two main lines for each leader have been agreed upon. For Mr. Trump, it was that Iran wouldn't be able to buy or produce a nuclear weapon. That is part of the text of the Memorandum of Understanding. And for Tehran, they wanted all military action to end, and that included the one between South Lebanon, where Hezbollah are fighting Israel, and that is also in the text. There are, however, some nuances and possibly discrepancies in the deal as well. It does say that economic sanctions on Iran will be lifted as long as they agree to their terms on the deal. However, it also says that they will get access to a $300 billion development fund.
1: Some congressional Democrats criticize the administration for keeping terms of the agreement under wraps. Republicans, including Senators Lindsey Graham and Rand Paul, applaud the agreement. Secretary of War Hegseth is calling out NATO allies for not doing more to provide for their own defense. Speaking in Brussels, Hegseth announcing a six-month Pentagon review of American forces in Europe, and he calls it shameful that the European allies denied American forces access to bases during the Iran war. Tropical storm Arthur moving inland across southeast Texas, bringing torrential rains and potentially life-threatening floods to parts of Texas, as well as Louisiana and Mississippi. On Wall Street this morning, the Dow futures 315 points higher. NASDAQ futures are up 487 points. More on these stories, townhall.com.
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6: 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I'm Cannon Shake in the First Merchants Newsroom. A quick note, the customers of East Fork Water that live on Sherfick School Road, surrounding areas, including Doe Run area, who've experienced an interruption in water service, the current boil order has now been lifted. Strong storms moving across southern Indiana last night caused scattered damage, downed trees, power outages, and possible tornadoes in several areas. in Washington. Police responded to Terrace Park Drive and Bedford Road shortly before 11:30 p.m. after a tree partially blocked the roadway and power lines were brought down by the storm. Officers closed that area until the hazard could be addressed. Across the region, tornado warnings were issued for multiple counties, and Indiana State Police confirmed a tornado touchdown in northern Owen County, where trees and power lines were knocked down and several homes sustained damage. No injuries were reported. Numerous residents in and around Washington also reported power outages overnight. Motorists are urged to use caution during their morning commute, as storm debris, damaged trees, and utility crews may still be present along area roadways. And Daviess County Central Dispatch is alerting residents to ongoing cell phone service disruptions that may affect the ability to place phone calls to emergency dispatchers. Officials said the issue appears to be related to cellular carriers and is not a problem with dispatch phone lines. Residents experiencing difficulties are encouraged to continue trying to call and, if possible, connect to Wi-Fi to complete the call. Dispatch officials said they are monitoring the situation but have no control over the service outage. Visit Daviess County is highlighting a busy summer schedule of events tied to the America 250 celebration and other community activities across the county. And Summerfest in Ligoti opens tonight in downtown Ligoti. We'll talk about both of these stories and more right after this.
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6: 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Daviess County tourism officials say many of this year's events are centered around the nation's 250th anniversary and are expected to draw visitors from across the region. 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And the Summerfest in Ligoti opens tonight downtown. 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
9: Downtown at 5 p.m. is when the vendors will open up, and we have our usual nonprofit food groups that are coming this year. 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We're going to have pony rides this year. And then the Summerfest Queen pageant starts at 6 p.m. And following the pageant, we'll have live music on the stage, and that will be our own local First in Maine group.
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0: Terry in Washington. Shirley Cervani was 90 years old. And that's a look at news from the First Merchants newsroom on WAMW.
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6: Good morning, everyone. Here's your latest forecast from the ABK Flooring and Weather Center. After a busy night last night, things calming down across the area today, and temperatures actually looking pretty good. Looks like more good weather for Friday, Saturday. Our next chance of rain probably not developing till the end of the weekend. So for today, skies become partly sunny, a pleasant day, temperatures around 82. Then for tonight, clear skies, a little cooler tonight, down to 58. For tomorrow, Friday, we're looking at mostly sunny skies with a high of about 82. We start the weekend pretty good, partly sunny on Saturday with a high of 85. Could see a few showers moving in by Sunday. And that's your latest forecast. I'm WTW World Meteorologist Jesse Warren.
0: Thank you, Jesse. It is 12 minutes past the hour in the First Merchants newsroom. News this hour was a service of Stahl's Lakeview Restaurant in Ligoti, Craney's Body Shop on Veal Creek Road in Washington, Monty Critchlow at the Critchlow Agency in Washington, and Buchanan Mechanical, your warm, cool, and dry specialist in Washington. I'm Cannon Shake with my father, Dwayne Shake. 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
3: It's here. It's Thursday. Thank you, son. Bumpy night last night, wasn't it?
0: A little bit.
3: And I'm sorry if you can't use your cell phone today. We need to put this public service announcement out there, especially to our wives and significant others. We're not ignoring you. The cell phone is not working.
0: Yeah. I was fine yesterday. I saw a lot of people saying they were having issues, and I was fine. But as of this morning, that phone is paperweight.
3: And what is wild, Cannon has found today, he can't even get on our Wi-Fi.
0: It's strange, yeah. My father, sitting across from me, old Dwayne here, is on it just fine. And I can't. It's weird. And the only way you can text or make calls right now, for certain people, is by being connected to Wi-Fi, which now it's not letting me do.
3: It's just strange. And we're on the same service.
0: Yeah, we're on the same phone plan.
3: So there's no rhyme or reason to what's going on with your cell signals. Just be patient. But it has been peaceful, I guess, the last day.
0: A little bit, unless you're trying to make an emergency call.
3: Yeah, that's unnerving.
0: A little bit. A little bit.
3: Crews definitely know of the problem, and well, hopefully they will track it down.
0: Yep, cell phone issues in the area. We had a tornado north of us, I think in the Monroe-Owen County area. Storms overnight blocked some roads in the area. Be careful driving this morning.
3: Got a little bumpy.
0: I had to dodge some branches on the way to work.
3: And I did see the National Weather Service had put out a couple of flood warnings today. Northern Davies County has a flood warning. Northeastern Knox County and Central Martin County. Flood warning continues until 9 a.m. Flooding of rivers, creeks, streams, and other low-lying and flood-prone locations is imminent or occurring. So, as we always say, you know what comes next. Turn around. Don't drown. We're going to be in Ligoti tonight, Summerfest opening night. Come join us. Have some fun with us in Ligoti. The Queen Pageant is on stage at 6 p.m. A new Summerfest

0: queen will be crowned in several age categories. And then first in Maine, the band will perform after the queen pageant. The rides in the Midway get going at 5 p.m. with Lark Ranch and about 40 vendors, all kinds of food. After the storms last night, boy, what a great weekend for Summerfest. The weather is going to be perfect. Low 80s. We'll see Alex Miller drive in the tour bus tomorrow from American Idol. He'll take the big stage at 8 o'clock tomorrow night. And our friends from Dirty Deeds USA, the Extreme AC/DC tribute on stage Saturday night. So make sure you join us for the big party in Lagodi at the annual Lagodi Summer Fest. Well, Father's Day is on Sunday. And someone on social media asked, Dads, what do you actually want for Father's Day? We know the answer's not beef jerky and mugs.
1: What do you want?
0: To be able to spend time with my family.
1: Yeah. Funny.
0: To go to a baseball game and eat some hot dogs. Enjoy time with my kids away from screens. Go on a long hike with the kids.
1: Yeah, that sounds fun.
0: Pack a cooler and go to the local park. Set up a small grill, cook some burgers, drink a beer or two, and hang out with the wife and the kids. Play a round of golf. Father-son golf.
1: It's classic.
0: Yes.
1: I'd say we'll probably do that.
0: I think we should. A great at-home breakfast is always good for dads. Someone wrote a sword. That's what I want you to get me.
1: A sword?
0: I want a sword.
1: Okay. I don't trust you with a sword.
0: I want a sword. That is a good idea.
1: What are you going to use it for?
0: I'm going to put it on display. And it, if I need it, I know it'll be there as a protector at the house.
1: You know, if I was a burglar, I was robbing someone's house, I'd almost rather see them with a firearm than a sword, I think. I mean... I don't know. A sword for self-defense, I think, is a power statement. I think it's a power move.
0: Well, give me a sword. That's what I want. That you can do that. And I'm not talking the dadgum plastic He-Man sword that I had when I was a kid.
1: Not a little dagger. You want a sword.
0: I want a sword in a sheath.
1: Like a full-fledged katana is what you're wanting here.
0: Full-fledged katana, yes. Now you're talking. Now we're warming up.
1: Okay.
0: The rest of the list, an ice cream cake, a handmade card.
1: I think I'm just going to get...
0: Smoke some meat on the grill. I like that.
1: I think I'm just going to get you a handmade card.
0: A pack of decent socks. No, I didn't say that. A pressure washer. Got one of those. And here's the classic dad answer. I just want to be listened to without having to repeat myself.
1: It's ironic.
0: I just want to be listened to. That's all. Happy Father's Day. It's this Sunday. Take care of dear old dad this weekend. Maybe head him out to the Summerfest to have some fun with you. That's where dads will have a great time this weekend in Lagodi. It's 619. Let's shake things up.

0: It's The Locomotion with Kylie Minogue. That song has been redone several times, but I like her peppy version there. 6:22 on this Thursday morning. The rain, I believe, has moved out. And it's making way for a nice weekend coming up. So hopefully you'll get out and enjoy it. Come see us at Ligoti Summerfest. Or Saturday, be sure to stop by and see us at Flea Market Frenzy for the pop-up market. We'll be there from 10 a.m. till noon, broadcasting live. It's a big pop-up market with outside vendors, with dollar tables returning once again. All kinds of big bargains for you. 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We've got some big giveaways too, 10 a.m. till noon on Saturday. Once again, you will find you're probably having disruption in your cell service today. Be patient as they try to track down the problem. It has been a bumpy couple of days with cell service, and it does appear to be across the board. 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Some may have it, some may not. There's no rhyme or reason to it at this point in time, but do know that you're not alone if you're experiencing cell trouble this morning. We've got sports with Brino coming up next. We're going to talk a lot of golf today, and we'll be back with your forecast and Jesse Walker in just a bit.
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6: The IHSAA Boys State Golf Finals wrapped up yesterday at Prairie View in Carmel. Westfield is your team champion. They shot a 592, a one-stroke victory over Center Grove, who shot 593. Garin Catholic was at 596. Castle, who came out of our regional, was fourth with a 600. Individually, it went to a playoff, but Westfield's Hudson Kuchma wins it over Eli Wessel of Garin Catholic. Kuchma shot a 142, which is minus two. They tied, and then Kuchma won in the playoff. Alexander Cook, a freshman out of Castle, finished third. He was one under par. Major League Baseball yesterday, the Mets topped the Reds 9-1. Cardinals lose to the Padres 6-1. The U.S. Open gets going today, and you can watch it on the USA Networks. Coverage started at 6:30 a.m., goes to 5 p.m. It'll also be on Peacock and NBC Sports Network tonight from 5 to 8. The total purse for the U.S. Open will be released later this week. The USGA offered a $21.5 million purse last season, which sent J.J. Spahn home with a $4.3 million winner's check. Also in golf, the proposed golf ball rollback spearheaded by the USGA and the Royal and Ancient will now take place as a single-date implementation in January of 2030. The two governing bodies announced its first-ever joint statement about the issue with the PGA Tour and DP World Tour on Wednesday. The agencies are currently working on the specifics of the overall distance standards that will apply to the new golf balls. The WNBA announced on Wednesday that it's expanding its schedule to 50 games beginning in the 2027 season. That's up from 44 games, the length of the 2025-26 schedules. Season length was collectively bargained in the new CBA, which was ratified earlier this year. And the NBA Finals, which had the Knicks and Spurs getting at it, was the most watched finals since Michael Jordan capped the Last Dance with the Bulls in 1998. This year's finals averaged 20.6 million viewers. No matter if you like Hank Williams or you prefer his son's music, just keep turning it up and be a good sport. Hey, this is Brino from the Rhodes Automotive Sports Desk.
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13: Good morning, everyone. Here's your latest forecast from the ABK Flooring and Weather Center. Skies becoming partly sunny, calmer weather today. Highs around 82. For tonight, clear skies dropping to 58. For tomorrow, mostly sunny with a high of 80. We're looking at partly sunny and about 85 on Saturday. And that's your latest forecast. I'm WTWO meteorologist Jesse Walker.
0: Thank you very much, Jesse. Right now at the Washington Radio Center, under cloudy skies, 70 degrees at WAMW. We have the history highlights coming up next. Fact or fiction on the way. And we'll share some happy news too. But first, here's Midnight Oil.

0: Saturday night, June 20th, they're back again by popular demand. The Extreme AC/DC tribute, Dirty Deeds USA. Bring your lawn chairs and come join us for a great weekend of family fun at the Lagodi Summerfest, June 18th, 19th, and 20th in downtown Lagodi. Can't wait. We'll see you there. Again, Big Al Williams has the afternoon shakedown live today from Lagodi for opening night of the Summerfest. Queen Pageant, 6 p.m., and the band First and Main will entertain tonight after the pageant. Let's highlight the day in history. We're on June 18th. What do you got over there, son?
1: 153 years ago, back in 1873, Susan B. Anthony was fined $100 for attempting to vote in the 1872 presidential election between Ulysses S. Grant and a guy named Horace Greeley. She refused to pay the fine. And women could finally vote 47 years later in 1920, thanks to the 19th Amendment. 59 years ago in 1967, the Jimi Hendrix Experience made their U.S. debut at a Monterey pop festival. At the end of their set, Jimmy set his guitar on fire and became an overnight superstar.
0: That's one way to do it.
1: Yep. 43 years ago, 1983, the astronaut Sally Ride became America's first woman in space. Cool. 1985, 41 years ago, Weird Al Yankovic released his third album, Dare to Be Stupid, featuring his Madonna parody, Like a Surgeon, his Kinks parody, Yoda, and his cover of the George of the Jungle theme.
0: George of the Jungle, watch out for that tree.
1: Mm-hmm.
0: You don't know that song. That was way before.
1: Yeah, I promise you I do know that song.
0: You know that
1: but
0: song?
1: Thank you. Yes. 27 years ago in 1999, Disney's Tarzan hit theaters with the Phil Collins hits Son of Man, Strangers Like Me, and You'll Be in My Heart. In 2000, 26 years ago, Tiger Woods won the U.S. Open for the first time by a record 15 strokes. He won it two other years in 2002 and 2008. I've never heard of this one. 17 years ago in 2009, not too long ago, the U.S. Senate passed a resolution apologizing to African Americans for slavery and segregation. So there's that. 2010, 16 years ago, Miley Cyrus released her third album, Can't Be Tamed, with the title track, Who Owns My Heart, and her cover of Poison's Every Rose Has Its Thorn. Have you heard Miley Cyrus's cover of Every Rose Has Its Thorn?
0: No.
1: I have not either. I think you need to work on that. In 2010, 16 years ago, a double-sided sheet of paper that John Lennon hand-wrote the Beatles song, A Day in the Life, on, sold for $1.2 million. It's an expensive piece of paper. And lastly, 16 years ago in 2010, Toy Story 3 was released.
0: We're now up to Toy Story 5.
1: Yep.
0: Showing in theaters at the Indiana Theater this week.
1: Toy Story 3 is the one where Andy goes to college and the toys almost die. Toy Story 4 came out in 2019 and Toy Story 5 comes out tomorrow.
0: Did you know Woody from Toy Story has a name? He has a last name?
1: Hmm.
0: You're forgiven if you didn't, because even Tom Hanks had no idea. During a recent interview to promote Toy Story 5, a journalist revealed to Tom that Woody's last name is Pride. Same as Jesse's. So, yeah, it sounds like they're related. When the journalist suggested their brother and sister, he said, quote, no, distant cousins, please. He added, quote, how did they find this out? I play the guy and I didn't even know his surname. I didn't. They just call him Woody. But his full name is Woody Pride.
1: All right.
0: That is a little fun fact about Toy Story.
1: I did not know that.
0: As you go to catch the movie this week. And per your request, a little Miley Cyrus. Hold on here just a second. I got two things going.
1: There's a lot of stuff going on right now.

0: about this because in 2010, Miley Cyrus released her third album, including this, a cover of Poison's Every Rose Has Its Thorn.
1: Yeah, it does.
0: Nice.
1: A little synthesizer. A little, what do they call it when they do the voice?
0: Auto-tune.
1: Auto-tune. A little auto-tune in there for Miley.

0: heard enough. It's really up. It's up to you when you want to be done with this.
1: A little drum machine in there as well.
0: So today,
1: okay.
0: Today you learned Woody's last name from Toy Story, and you learned Miley Cyrus has covered Poison.
1: That is why this show is educational. Tell your kids, tune in every weekday morning.
0: Don't miss it.
1: 6:43, and we're back with Fact or Fiction after this.
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7: Good morning, everyone. Here's your latest forecast from the ABK Florian Weather Center. Skies becoming partly sunny, calmer weather today. Highs around 82. For tonight, clear skies dropping to 58. For tomorrow, mostly sunny with a high of 80. We're looking at partly sunny and about 85 on Saturday. And that's your latest forecast. I'm WTWO meteorologist Jesse Walker.
1: Thank you very much, Jesse. 70 degrees at the Washington Radio Center. 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We'll have Fact or Fiction after this from Sarah McCracken.
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9: 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Let me show you why so many clients recommend us to their friends. 254-2800.
1: Fact or Fiction is brought to you by Shelter Insurance in Washington. Here we go, son. Drinking a beer in space is impossible. Is that fact or fiction? Drinking a beer in space is impossible.
0: Fiction. I think you might have to use a straw, though.
1: He goes with fiction.
0: With the add-on that I think you got to use a straw.
1: Well, believe it or not, that is a fact. Drinking a beer in space is impossible. Because it remains foam. The bubbles of carbon dioxide in carbonated beverages are not buoyant in a weightless environment and remain randomly distributed throughout the fluid. So drinking a beer in space is impossible because it just remains foam.
0: I think that's just what they want you to think.
1: No, it's true.
0: No.
1: Well, you never have heard of astronauts.
0: But they've never sent me to space either. See what I'm getting at? I'll show you what's possible and what's not.
1: Here's to you back home, Bear.
0: Give me a crack at it.
1: Here's to you back home, boy and girls. One small step for me and one giant Bud Light for mankind.
0: Somebody got too much sleep last night.
1: News is up next.
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1: 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Let's start with this. The Silver Screen Society. If you're not familiar with this group, it's a great new group that has formed recently. And they will have their get-together at the Indiana Theater on Tuesday, 2 p.m., in downtown Washington. The movie they're showing for this time around will be Soul on Fire. Shelley and I watch it. This is a great movie. I highly recommend it. Tickets are $4. This group, the Silver Screen Society, is open to any resident 50 years and older. And on Tuesday, they will be taking orders for the Silver Screen Society t-shirts in the lobby before or after the movie. $15. Is the price, or $17 for 2X and 3X, and they do have two designs available. So join the Silver Screen Society and catch their next movie at 2 p.m. Tuesday. They'll be showing Soul on Fire at the Indiana Theater. Tickets are only $4. Of course, bring some extra money for that famous Indiana Theater popcorn.
0: Cool. And this kind of goes back to what we were talking about earlier. You want to remind everyone what you want for Father's Day?
1: A sword.
0: He wants a sword.
1: A sword with a sheath.
0: He's asking for a sword with about 3 to 4 days' notice. Just want to throw that out there, but I'll see what I can do. And we'll go to the medieval surplus shops. The good news story.
1: That's kind of funny.
0: Thanks. A 6-year-old boy in Norway made an extraordinary discovery on a field trip when he found a 1,300-year-old sword buried in the ground. The artifact is a single-edged iron sword that likely dates back to the early Viking era. After teachers called the authorities, experts confirmed its historical significance and it was sent to a museum for preservation. Now, as a 6-year-old boy on a field trip, I don't think there's anything cooler you could find than a sword that's 1,300 years old from the Vikings.
1: Wow.
0: Pretty neat.
1: And
0: I couldn't get that one for you.
1: No, I know. Staying along the museum line, this Saturday at the Davies County Museum, there will be a free panel discussion at 2 o'clock Saturday, marking the 250th anniversary of the Declaration of Independence. The event is free, and everyone is invited and encouraged to attend at the museum, 212 East Main Street, Washington. It'll be in the Crimp Room on the first floor. Of course, we're celebrating America's 250, which is the signing of the Declaration of Independence. And the panel will be led by Bruce Beasley with the Historical Society, along with distinguished guests Joe Taylor, Anne Wright Gainey, and Gabe Horrell. They'll discuss the revolutionary political ideas and worldwide impact of the Declaration of Independence on its landmark birthday. This is going to be very cool. It is free and open to everyone, 2 o'clock Saturday at the Davies County Museum, part of the 250 celebration here in Davies County. Be sure to check that out.
0: And I think this is really neat. A woman in New York gave her 91-year-old grandmother a big surprise by showing her a never-before-seen video of her wedding from 1955. The footage had been hidden away for years and had just been recently discovered, and it allowed this woman to relive her wedding day for the first time in 70 years. She made some funny comments and got a little emotional as she watched it.
1: Hey,
0: that's a cool story.
1: Very cool. That's why you should always take pictures. Commemorate it some way.
0: Mm-hmm.
1: Especially in this day and age, there's no reason not to. Now, 70 years ago was a little tougher.
0: How you go about getting a wedding videographer in 1955? What kind of equipment are they bringing to the set?
1: It was a full-fledged movie studio.
0: I can imagine.
1: Happy news is brought to you by Catchin Memorial Center in Odin. Do your part. Share some good news today. We've got the latest in agriculture news coming up next from the Brownfield Network.
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17: Modernizing its acreage pilot program. I'm Erin Anderson with Agribusiness News on Brownfield. 100 years ago, our founders had a vision that transformed the future of agriculture, and we've been innovating ever since. See how it all started at pioneer.com/100. The USDA is rolling out a pilot program designed to modernize acreage reporting and improve its efficiency for ag producers. Undersecretary Richard Fordyce says counties in 11 states are using the technology to report data ahead of the July 15th deadline.
18: You come in to do your acreage report, and we'll have that geospatial map up on a monitor, and it'll be an interactive map, and certainly the staff there in the local office can help you navigate through that, and they'll be right there with you step by step.
17: Fordyce says there are two other phases that will be implemented.
18: We'll give the producer the opportunity to actually submit an acreage report by their phone or other kind of digital device. And then phase three will give farmers the opportunity, if they choose to submit precision ag data to populate that acreage report.
17: Fordyce says he expects the program to be fully implemented across the U.S., in time for the July 15th, 2027 reporting deadline. Indiana FFA has expanded its district and section leadership model to keep pace with student membership growth. Lisa Shadon, executive director of the Indiana FFA Foundation, says the updates were needed.
19: We have 12 districts in the state. This year, we're moving to 16 districts. For many years, we were stuck around 9,000 members, and we are pressing upon 14,500 members and up.
17: Indiana FFA state and district officers will be elected at the conclusion of this year's state convention in Noblesville. Private property rights remain a priority. Brownfield's Megan Grebner filed this report from the RCAF USA National Convention in Rapid City, South Dakota.
20: Chad Sullivan, who chairs the Property Rights Committee for RCAF, tells Brownfield.
21: Every issue that we work on at RCAF USA is all about liberty.
20: He says defending property rights is crucial.
21: Those issues affect local rural communities. That's what we're trying to keep alive here.
20: Sullivan says this is an issue that can unite all farmers and ranchers.
21: Are you going to be pro-America or pro-corporation? These issues that we see as a result of concentration are in every ag industry. And so if we can get people to understand that at the very top of this, what matters most is our ability to produce how we see fit, I think that is a bridge that brings us together.
20: I'm Megan Grebner for Brownfield.
17: I'm Erin Anderson.
1: 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I said that already, didn't I? Here are the opening prices from Purdue. this morning. June corn at 437 a bushel, July at 445. In Vincennes, the June corn at 406, and the soybeans will open today at 1097. Purdue's hours are 7 to 3:30 in Washington, 7:30 to 4 in Vincennes. And if you'd like more information, just contact Purdue Farms at 812-257-3024.
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22: Good morning, everyone. Here's your latest forecast from the ABK Flooring and Weather Center. Skies becoming partly sunny, calmer weather today. Highs around 82. For tonight, clear skies dropping to 58. For tomorrow, mostly sunny with a high of 80. We're looking at partly sunny and about 85 on Saturday. And that's your latest forecast. I'm WTWO meteorologist Jesse Walker.
1: News is next. Thank you, Jess. Right now, 70 degrees.

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1: Breaking news this hour from Town Hall, I'm Rich Thomason. Secretary of War Hegseth not sugarcoating his remarks to the NATO allies speaking today in Brussels. He's criticizing some European countries who he says are not doing enough to provide for their own defense and are instead relying on the United States.
2: Many countries following through, some that still need to do more, and we will be candid about that, both in private and in public. I think that's important. Friends being honest with friends.
1: Hegseth announcing a six-month Pentagon review of American forces in Europe, and he calls it shameful that European allies denied American forces access to bases during the conflict with Iran. Labeled a memorandum of understanding, correspondent Andrew Stewart says a document has been signed by the presidents of the United States and Iran.
3: The agreement would open the Strait of Hormuz toll-free for 2 months. The accord would also affirm a commitment to Lebanon's territorial integrity. This in the face of Israel's action against the terrorist group Hezbollah. Both the U.S. and Iranian presidents have signed the deal.
1: Which also states that Iran may not purchase or produce nuclear weapons. For Tehran, it gets an end of all military action, including in Lebanon, and Iran is granted access to a $300 billion development fund. As Russia launches more overnight attacks on Ukraine, Ukraine strikes back, hitting a Moscow oil refinery with drones, attacking that refinery for the second time in a week. New York City celebrates the NBA champion New York Knicks with a big ticker tape parade today. Millions expected to be one of the biggest parades ever in the Big Apple. Watching Wall Street this morning, stock futures in positive territory so far. Dow futures up 224 points. NASDAQ futures 439 points higher. More on these stories, townhall.com.
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9: 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I'm Cannon Shake in the First Merchants Newsroom. A reminder that customers of East Fork Water that live on Sherfick School Road and in the Doe Run area who have experienced an interruption in water service, the current boil order has now been lifted. Strong storms moving across southern Indiana last night caused scattered damage, downed trees, power outages, and possible tornadoes in several areas. In Washington, police responded to Terrace Park Drive and Bedford Road shortly before 11:30 p.m. after a tree partially blocked the roadway and power lines were brought down by the storm. Officers closed that area until the hazard could be addressed. Across the region, tornado warnings were issued for multiple counties, and Indiana State Police confirmed a tornado touchdown in northern Owen County, where trees and power lines were knocked down and several homes sustained damage. No injuries were reported. Numerous residents in and around Washington also reported power outages overnight. Motorists are encouraged to use caution this morning during their commute, as storm debris, damaged trees, and utility crews may still be present along area roadways. And Daviess County Central Dispatch has alerted residents to ongoing cell phone service disruptions that may affect the ability to place calls to emergency dispatchers. Officials said the issue appears to be related to cellular carriers and is not a problem with dispatch phone lines. Residents experiencing difficulties are encouraged to continue trying to call and, if possible, connect to Wi-Fi to complete the call. Dispatch officials said they are monitoring the situation but have no control over the service outage. The Summerfest in Ligoti opens tonight downtown. Pam Loftmiller runs down the activities for the opening night.
10: Downtown at 5 p.m. is when the vendors will open up. And we have our usual nonprofit food groups that are coming this year. Most of our vendors this year are all local. We tried to kind of focus on our local groups and carnival rides starting at 5. We're going to have pony rides this year. And then the Summerfest Queen pageant starts at 6 p.m. And following the pageant, we'll have live music on the stage, and that will be our own local First in Maine group.
9: The Summerfest will continue through Saturday. You can find the full schedule at the Ligoti Summerfest Facebook page. Beginning on Monday, crews will begin overnight ramp closures on Highway 50 near Vincennes. And Indiana Attorney General Todd Rokita has asked the Supreme Court to set an execution date for Jeffrey Weisheit. We'll talk about both of these stories and more right after this.
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0: in a Supreme Court to set an execution date for Jeffrey Weisheit, who was convicted and sentenced to death for the 2010 murders of two young children in Vandenberg County. Weisheit was found guilty in 2012 of killing 5-year-old Caleb Lynch and 7-year-old Alyssa Lynch in a house fire. His conviction and death sentence have been upheld through multiple appeals. Rakita said the case has completed the judicial review process and that Indiana is now able to carry out executions after resolving issues related to obtaining the necessary drugs. If approved, the execution would be Indiana's fourth since 2024. On the area arrest report, 32-year-old Hartley Baker of Martinsville was arrested on counts of burglary, auto theft, theft with a prior, and criminal mischief. Bond was set at $75,000. And we have one obituary. Shirley Cervani of Washington passed away peacefully on Tuesday. Visitation for Shirley will be Monday from 11 a.m. to 1 p.m. at Goodwin Seavers in Washington. The funeral service will begin at the conclusion of visitation. And following the services, Shirley will be laid to rest beside her husband Bob at the new Veal Creek Cemetery in Washington. Shirley Cervani was 90 years old. And that's a look at news from the First Merchants Newsroom on WAMW.
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5: Good morning, everyone. Here's your latest forecast from the ABK Flooring and Weather Center. After a busy night last night, things calming down across the area today, and temperatures actually looking pretty good. Looks like more good weather for Friday, Saturday. Our next chance of rain probably not developing till the end of the weekend. So for today, skies become partly sunny, a pleasant day, temperatures around 82. Then for tonight, clear skies, a little cooler tonight, down to 58. For tomorrow, Friday, we're looking at mostly sunny skies with a high of about 82. We start the weekend pretty good, partly sunny on Saturday with a high of 85. Could see a few showers moving in by Sunday. And that's your latest forecast. I'm WTW World Meteorologist Jesse Wall.
0: Thank you, Jesse. 14 minutes past the hour in the First Merchants Newsroom. 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I'm Cannon Shake with my father, Dwayne Shake, and you're listening to the Thursday Morning Shakeup.
4: 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The Morning Shakeup, powered by the American Legion. Tonight is drawing night at the Legion. $9,311 with a $1 ticket. 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They draw at 7 o'clock. They'll have a half pot drawing, too. It's guest night. Downstairs is smoke-free family room. Upstairs is the main hall. They've got the electronic gaming machines now. It's a poppin' place. It's happening. It's what you call, you kids call, in fleek.
0: Exactly.
4: It's the American Legion. The club always giving back to our local community. Main Street, downtown Washington. But you know, I try to stay hip. I try to stay in fleek.
0: You do. You do pretty good at it. You're always in fleek, as you love to say.
4: But this is crazy. One of the worst parts about dating is spending hours preparing, only to lose interest within minutes of being there. So this new trend might save you some time. People online are calling it goblintimacy.

0: goblintimacy.
1: Okay.
0: The idea that is that instead of working your butt off to present the very best version of yourself, you show up as a goblin. Now, I don't mean in costume.
1: I'm confused.
0: Just as is. You're just normal. You, for better or worse. You're not hiding any flaws. You're being upfront about your baggage from the beginning. It's basically being real. And the other person can take it or leave it. They call it a goblin. You show up as a goblin. I guess that's the cool term for just being you.
1: All right.
0: It isn't just about laziness. Everyone's inner goblin comes out eventually, so it's one way to cut the chase and weed out people who'd never be right for you in the long run anyway. That said, actual laziness is still frowned upon. One big key to goblintimacy, that's a big word, goblintimacy.
1: Say that three times fast.
0: Is not coming across as low effort. You want to be authentic, but you don't want to be disrespectful. It's more about reducing friction for first dates by not over-curating yourself while still investing in a real intimacy. You know, what you see is what you get with me. I think that's pretty much true.
1: There's a Nirvana song about this.
0: Goblintimacy?
1: No, I think it's called Come As You Are.
0: Come As You Are, yeah.
1: Close.
0: I could have called it goblintimacy, and it would have been the same thing.
1: Yep.
0: But there's not too many words that rhyme with goblintimacy.
1: You're right. I can't think of any. I'm
0: trying to, but... goblintimacy... no? The closest thing I can get is authenticity.
1: That's what I was coming up with, too, but it's still not very close.
0: Anyway, the moral of the story is, if we can just learn something here... on this little segment. Come as you are, as Nirvana says. Be you, as is. Go as your inner goblin. But don't be lazy. In other words, don't just wake up out of bed in your pajamas.
1: So don't try too hard, but also don't try too little.
0: Yeah.
1: That's what he's saying.
0: Yeah. Meet in the middle.
1: Goldilocks.
0: Right. You know, if you don't fritz your hair up or gel it back, don't do that to impress her on the first date. That's the moral of the story.
1: Great advice.
0: Goblin. Because you know what? You are special. You are unique. You are you. And if they don't love you for that, then they don't love you. And they can go climb a tree.
1: Very nice words.
0: All right. Good talk, son. Good talk.
1: Yeah.
0: You ready for the brain teaser now?
1: Yeah, this one's pretty hard.
0: Why would you do that?
1: I think it's good. That's why.
0: All right. Brain teaser is brought to you by El Mazatlan in the Washington Plaza. We'll have it for you after this.
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0: Brain teaser time. We've got that $10 gift certificate up for grabs with the answer to Cannon's question. What is it today, son?
1: The brain teaser question today is this. I can float and I can sink. I am often with a drink. After 5... I am a sin. After 50, I'm a head scratcher. What do you think? What am I?
0: Wow. There's a lot to that. The phone number is 812-254-9269. That's the Thompson Insurance Studio line. Hopefully your cell phone is working by now. Cannon got his back up and going. Several are back up and running, at least at the moment. So... should be good to go. 812-254-9269 if you want to take a guess. There's a lot to unwrap here. Let's hear it again.
1: I can float and I can sink. I am often with a drink. After 5, I am a sin. After 50, I am a head scratcher. What am I?
3: After 5, I am a sin. After 50, I'm a head scratcher. 812-254-9269. That's the studio line powered by Thompson Insurance. I'm not getting anything on this one. After 5, after 50, float.
1: I can't think of any good hints. I can float and I can sink. I am often with a drink. After 5, I am a sin. And after 50, I am a head scratcher.
3: Head scratcher. 50. 5 sin.
1: Stall for me. I'll come up with some hints. Well, we'll break down one line. I can float and I can sink.
3: Oh, we got a call.
1: We got a caller.
3: Oh, no, they hung up. We had one. 812-254-9269. That is the studio line. It is not the cell. It is not a cell number, so you will get through as long as your cell phone is working, which should be by now. Most of them are back up, powered up, I do believe. Let's try it again. Good morning. What is your guess?
4: Would it be ice?
1: It would be ice.
3: See, I was thinking ice, but...
1: No, you weren't.
3: Yes,
1: you
3: I was.
1: Liar. No, you were not.
3: After 50, I'm a sink.
1: So I can float and I can sink. Ice can float, and ice made the Titanic sink.
3: Okay. Right?
1: I am often with a drink. Self-explanatory. Right. Ice. After 5, I am a sin. 5, Roman numeral. V. Ice. Vice.
3: Oh, huh? Wow.
1: After 50, I'm a head scratcher. Roman numeral for 50. L. Lice.
3: Oh, come on.
1: That's right, yes.
3: That's too much. Good job. Who is this?
4: Derek Clark.
3: All right, Derek, hang on. He got it.
1: Yeah, I can float and I can sink. I'm often with a drink. After 5, I'm a sin. And after 50, I'm a head scratcher. What am I? Ice.
3: Ice.
1: Uh-huh. That was a tough one.
3: Wow.
1: I like that one, though. It's a good one.
3: The Brain Teaser brought to you by El Mazatlan. Derek Clark is our winner today for the $10 gift certificate. And we will play again tomorrow after the 7 o'clock news. Sports with Brino coming up next. The Morning Shakeup continues after this.
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9: The IHSAA Boys State Golf Finals wrapped up yesterday at Prairie View in Carmel. Westfield is your team champion. They shot a 592, a one-stroke victory over Center Grove, who shot 593. Garin Catholic was at 596. Castle, who came out of our regional, was fourth with a 600. Individually, it went to a playoff, but Westfield's Hudson Kuchma wins it over Eli Wessel of Garin Catholic. Kuchma shot a 142, which is minus two. They tied, and then Kuchma won in the playoff. Alexander Cook, a freshman out of Castle, finished third. He was one under par. Major League Baseball yesterday, the Mets topped the Reds 9-1. Cardinals lose to the Padres 6-1. The U.S. Open gets going today, and you can watch it on the USA Network's. Coverage started at 6:30 a.m., goes to 5 p.m. It'll also be on Peacock and NBC Sports Network tonight from 5 to 8. The total purse for the U.S. Open will be released later this week. The USGA offered a $21.5 million purse last season, which sent J.J. Spahn home with a $4.3 million winner's check. Also in golf, the proposed golf ball rollback spearheaded by the USGA and the Royal and Ancient will now take place as a single-date implementation in January of 2030. The two governing bodies announced its first-ever joint statement about the issue with the PGA Tour and DP World Tour on Wednesday. The agencies are currently working on the specifics of the overall distance standards that will apply to the new golf balls. The WNBA announced on Wednesday that it's expanding its schedule to 50 games beginning in the 2027 season. That's up from 44 games, the length of the 2025-26 schedules. Season length was collectively bargained in the new CBA, which was ratified earlier this year. And the NBA Finals, which had the Knicks and Spurs getting at it, was the most watched finals since Michael Jordan capped the last dance with the Bulls in 1998. This year's finals averaged 20.6 million viewers. No matter if you like Hank Williams or you prefer his son's music, just keep turning it up and be a good sport. Hey, this is Brino from the Rhodes Automotive Sports Desk.
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13: Good morning, everyone. Here's your latest forecast from the ABK Flooring Weather Center. Skies becoming partly sunny, calmer weather today. Highs around 82. For tonight, clear skies dropping to 58. For tomorrow, mostly sunny with a high of 80. We're looking at partly sunny and about 85 on Saturday. And that's your latest forecast. I'm WTWO meteorologist Jesse Walker.
3: On the phone with us, we have country superstar Alex Miller coming to the Ligoti Summerfest Friday night, June 19th. It's going to be a great show. Of course, season 19 on American Idol may be where you remember that name. And Alex, it's great to talk with you. I tell you what, I love your style of music. I love what you're doing out there today, keeping the traditional country music alive and doing it quite well, sir. Thanks for joining us on the program.
14: Well, absolutely, and thank you so much for having me on. I'm sitting here eating me some Cheerios and milk and talking country music. Life couldn't be any better for me right now.
3: Cheerios and milk and country music, it don't get any better. Well, you got a lot going on. First off, congratulations on the new album, More Country Than You. I love the single. I've been playing that in the promo quite a bit. But several good singles that we are loving hearing on the new album. And your duet with Tracy Byrd, that had to be a lot of fun going out on the road or going out and recording that song with Tracy as well.
14: Oh, it was. And, you know, I got to thank Indiana for that. I met Tracy Byrd in Indianapolis, and I was up there for a convention, and he was there. And I was getting on the elevator, and I looked to my left, and there stands Tracy Byrd. And I go, you know, just because I sing country music, I'm a huge fan, obviously, too. So I said, you're Tracy Byrd. And he said, yeah. He said, you're Alex Miller. I said, I watch you on TikTok. And I said, well, okay. I guess I've done something right in life. You know, if Tracy Byrd knows who I am. So we struck up a conversation and got his number and wrote that song, sent it to him, and asked him to do it with me. And he said yes. And I thank Indiana for having me up there. And if it wasn't for y'all, I wouldn't have that song.
3: Well, talk about your experience on American Idol, man. That had to be something that you'll always remember for sure.
14: Oh, gosh. Yeah, I was 17 years old when I auditioned for the show, and at the end of this week, I'll be turning 23. So it's been quite the journey. But, yeah, I was 17 when I auditioned for that show, and, you know, I did that audition. My mama, got to give credit to my mom. She's the one that signed me up for the show. And thank goodness for all of our mamas out there. But she signed me up for it, and I just couldn't dream or believe of where it's led me in life. So I'm very thankful for that show.
3: Well, you showed how much you love your mama with that new single that's a current radio hit, Just a Mom. And I tell you, that one is one that really almost brings a tear to your eye every time you hear that one.
14: Well, thank you. That it's a song. When I heard it, it was like somebody read my mom's story. And I thought, well, if it's not just my mom's story, it's a lot of mom's stories out there. So I had to do something special. You know, everybody's got a mama, and I just had to do something that said thank you to her a little bit.
3: Well, you are a busy man. Besides doing country music, I read you do cowboy hardware, western wear. You're Kentucky's proud ambassador, and you're even doing a trip to Norway coming up in July. That's wild.
14: That's right. Yeah, I'm a little hesitant about that Norway trip. My only hesitation is I don't know if they're going to be able to understand the thing I say. So I think I might have to hire me a hillbilly translator whenever I get over there.
3: Well, we're excited to have you in Ligoti, Indiana. I promise it's going to be a fun one. The Ligoti Summerfest is a good time, just down-home country festival with lots of fine folks in our community. And can't wait to see the show. Friday, June 19th, Alex Miller will be live on the stage at the Downtown Pavilion in Ligoti. Make sure you bring your lawn chairs and come on out for a great night of live country music entertainment. Alex, I know you're playing your hits, and you are one of the best songwriters on the scene today by far, but do you like to cover anybody when you go on stage?
14: Oh, yeah. I can't give too much away, but we'll throw in, some classic country. That's what I cut my teeth on. And we might even throw a little rock and roll in our show, too. Just a touch, but we have a great time and a great show. It's me and the Kentucky Cowboys. That's my band. And we're just excited to be coming to Ligoti, Indiana, and giving you all a little Kentucky up there.
3: Well, we cannot wait. Again, looking forward to it. Alex Miller live at the Ligoti Summerfest. Again, it's a free show. Bring your lawn chairs and come on out for a great night of traditional country music. It's going to be one you're going to love and not soon forget. Alex, we are excited to have you here. Can't wait. Looking forward to bringing you on stage and welcoming you to Ligoti. In the meantime, safe travels. I know you're going to be a busy man in the months ahead. We appreciate you sharing some time with us today.
14: Well, I appreciate y'all. Y'all take care. Have a good rest of your day. And thanks again for having me on.
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4: Good morning, everyone. Here's your latest forecast from the ABK Florian Weather Center. Skies becoming partly sunny, calmer weather today. Highs around 82. For tonight, clear skies dropping to 58. For tomorrow, mostly sunny with a high of 80. We're looking at partly sunny and about 85 on Saturday. And that's your latest forecast. I'm WTWO meteorologist Jesse Walker.
0: You just can't write that forecast any better for our big weekend in Ligoti at the Summerfest. So be sure to come and join us. It's going to be a lot of fun. Kicks off tonight with the Queen Pageant at 6 p.m. And the band First in Maine will be on stage following the pageant. Thanks to Alex Miller for the visit. Again, he's coming in from Kentucky on the big tour bus, performing live in Ligoti tomorrow night. And Dirty Deeds USA, AC/DC tribute Saturday. Three big days in Ligoti. She's

0: This is TC Cook with the Powerhouse bringing you your message minute. Blessed be the Lord, my rock, who trains my hands for war and my fingers for battle. Psalm 144:1. God does not always remove us from the fight. 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God is developing your endurance, your discernment, and your faith through the very challenges you are tempted to complain about. Hey, this has been TC Cook with your Message Minute. 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
4: Good morning, everyone. Here's your latest forecast from the ABK Flooring Weather Center. Skies becoming partly sunny, calmer weather today. Highs around 82. For tonight, clear skies dropping to 58. For tomorrow, mostly sunny with a high of 80. We're looking at partly sunny and about 85 on Saturday. And that's your latest forecast. I'm WTWO meteorologist Jesse Walker.
5: Well, if you're looking for good luck today, this song is supposed to bring nothing but luck to you. 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It works like a charm, I guess. Here's a

0: Classic Hits Memories 107.9 WAMW. Anita Ward's Ring My Bell. The 1979 hit. Now, I got to explain about this song. The disco hit went viral on social media because listeners believe the track contains an abundance frequency that manifests wealth, good fortune, and new opportunities. The abundance frequency trend on social media, creators have adopted this song as part of their daily morning routines, claiming its specific vibrations act as a magnet for money, job offers, and positive energy. So there you go. You're welcome. Sing it, play it, do whatever it takes. If you need the good vibes, that abundance frequency from Ring My Bell will get the job done. I'm not saying it works or doesn't work. I don't know. But if Shelly and I are ever at a casino, for whatever reason, we've got that song on our on our cell phone. All right? It's 7:52, and when we come back, the Lentz Lock and Safe joke of the day, and we'll check our birthdays and anniversaries next.
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0: 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An efficiency expert concluded his lecture with a note of caution. He says, quote, "You need to be careful about trying these techniques at home." So somebody from the audience asked, "Well, why?" The expert goes on, "Well, I watched my wife's routine at dinner for years. 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One day I told her, 'Honey, why don't you try carrying several things at once?'" A guy in the audience then chimed up and said, "Well, did that save time?" The expert said, "Actually, yes, it did. It used to take her 30 minutes to make dinner. Now, I do it in 10. That is today's Lentz Lock and Safe safe joke of the day from Kent the Key Man at Lentz Lock and Safe in Washington. Birthdays and anniversaries are on the way next. 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
3: 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On the birthday list, Mary J. Lineker, turning 49 in Montgomery. Happy birthday wishes to Mary J. Lineker in Montgomery, turning 49 today. All the best to you. Sherry Fletcher in Washington has a big, big birthday today. Greetings, Sherry Fletcher. All the best to you. I hope you have a wonderful, very special happy birthday today, Sherry Fletcher. And a happy birthday wish going out to Damon Smith. Damon Smith, a big birthday today from Mom, Dad, JC, and all the kids. Wishing Damon Smith in Washington a very happy, happy birthday. All right, we'll pick our winner now. They get the free medium drink and birthday cake bite at Scooter's, and also a $10 gift certificate to Champion Lanes.
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3: 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Stay tuned for that. And by Scooter's Coffee. Scooter's, located on State Street in Washington. Let's have some fun and get out tonight with Betty Lou. It's Bob Seger closing the hour on WAMW.

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1: Breaking news this hour from Town Hall. Amit Thomason. The Strait of Hormuz reopens, all military action ends, and no nukes for Iran. Those are among the points in a memorandum of understanding. It's been signed by the U.S. and Iranian presidents. And President Trump says that any benefits tied to that agreement definitely come with some strings attached.
2: President Trump is discussing a proposed investment fund tied to the new memorandum of understanding between the United States and Iran.
3: We're not doing anything. We're not putting up money. Only if they're doing things right. If they're doing things right, if people want to invest, they can invest. But they had this $300 million fund. It's only $300 billion fund. It's only if they're doing things right.
2: Under the proposal, any investment would come from Gulf countries, not American taxpayers. Willie Nelson, the White House.
1: Secretary of War Hegseth has a bone to pick with the NATO allies, and he is certainly not shy about letting them know exactly where he stands.
4: Defense Secretary Pete Hegseth has criticized NATO allies for not taking more responsibility for their own security. The Pentagon chief announced a six-month Pentagon review of American forces in Europe to ensure NATO moves towards Europe leading its own defense. Speaking in Brussels on Thursday, Hegseth called it shameful that European allies denied U.S. forces access to bases for attacks on Iran. He emphasized the need for a new upgraded NATO, which he called NATO 3.0.
5: NATO 3.0 is post-Cold War recognition that needs to go back to a real hardline military alliance.
4: I'm Karen Shamath.
1: What's left of Tropical Storm Arthur is raining on southeast Texas. The coast there, also Mississippi and Alabama, are seeing some flooding as well from that storm. On Wall Street this morning, the Dow futures are up 118 points. NASDAQ futures 405 points higher. More on these stories, townhall.com.
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9: 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I'm Cannon Shake in the First Merchants Newsroom. Some quick notes. Customers of East Fork Water that live on Sherfick School Road, surrounding areas, including the Doe Run area, who have experienced an interruption in water service, the current boil order has now been lifted. And some road closures. 700 South between Highway 257 and 500 East will be closed today for road improvements. and 700 East between 200 North and 280 North will be closed today for tree removal. And beginning around Monday, crews will begin overnight ramp closures on Highway 50 near Vincennes. These ramp closures will occur at the US 50 and US 41 interchange, locally known as the Tri-Level. These overnight ramp closures will allow for patching and paving work, and the work is expected to last through the end of July, dependent on weather. Overnight ramp closures will occur Monday through Thursday from 10 p.m. to 6 a.m. And strong storms moving across southern Indiana last night caused scattered damage, downed trees, power outages, and possible tornadoes in several areas. In Washington, police responded to Terrace Park Drive and Bedford Road shortly before 11:30 p.m. after a tree partially blocked the roadway and power lines were brought down by the storm. Officers closed that area until the hazard could be addressed. Across the region, tornado warnings were issued for multiple counties, and Indiana State Police confirmed a tornado touched down in northern Owen County, where trees and power lines were knocked down and several homes sustained damage. No injuries were reported. Numerous residents in and around Washington also reported power outages overnight. Motorists are urged to use caution during their commute this morning, as storm debris, damaged trees, and utility crews may still be present along the area roadways. Visit Daviess County is highlighting a busy summer schedule of events tied to the America 250 celebration and other community activities across the county. Upcoming events include the free production of 1776 at Washington High School, June 26th through the 28th, the Red, White, and Bloom Garden Walk in Washington, a historic QR code trail in downtown Washington, and a cemetery walk at Oak Grove Cemetery featuring stories of notable local residents. The Daviess County Museum will also continue hosting America 250 themed programs and exhibits. Additional summer events include 4th of July celebrations at Eastside Park and West Boggs Lake, the Odin Old Settlers Festival, the White River Valley Antique Show in Elnora, the Daviess County Pickleball Tournament honoring Dr. Suresh Lahano, several regional car shows, and the Kiwanis Hot Air Balloon Fest at West Boggs in August. Daviess County tourism officials say many of this year's events are centered around the nation's 250th anniversary and are expected to draw visitors from across the region. Check out Visit Daviess County on Facebook for more information. On the area arrest report, 32-year-old Harley Baker of Martinsville was arrested on counts of burglary, auto theft, theft with a prior, and criminal mischief. Bond was set at $75,000. And we have one obituary. Shirley Cervani of Washington passed away peacefully on Tuesday. Visitation will be Monday from 11 a.m. to 1 p.m. at Goodwin Seavers in Washington. A funeral service will begin at the conclusion of visitation, and following the services, Shirley will be laid to rest beside her husband Bob at New Veal Creek Cemetery in Washington. Shirley Cervani was 90 years old. And that's a look at news from the First Merchants Newsroom on WAMW.
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0: Jesse. 11 minutes past the hour in the First Merchants newsroom. News this hour was a service of Donaldson and Wagner Insurance, with us your number one, and the Villages at Oak Ridge. 74 degrees right now. I'm Cannon Shake with my father, Dwayne Shake, and you're listening to the Thursday Morning Shakeup.
1: It's Thursday. Thank you very much, son. The Morning Shakeup continues, brought to you by the American Legion in the heart of downtown Washington, where tonight is drawing night at the Legion. 7 o'clock. Be there for the excitement. One ticket could be worth $9,311. They will draw at 7 o'clock. They'll have a half pot drawing afterwards. Hang around. Have some fun with your friends, the Washington American Legion. Try the new electronic gaming machines. It's always a good time. If you're not a member of the club, find out how you can join your local American Legion. The club always giving back to our local community. Real excited about Summerfest tonight in Ligoti. Again, we'll be on hand. Big Al Williams has the afternoon drive home show live at Summerfest. The Queen Pageant will be at 6 p.m. And then First in Maine will be your entertainment after the pageant. Lark Ranch is again taking care of the rides for the kids. And about 40-plus vendors will be on hand with all kinds of great food and different items for you to check out. And don't forget, on Saturday at the Davies County Museum, they're hosting that panel discussion on the 250th anniversary of the Declaration of Independence. Lots of great information in the museum first floor crimp room. The panel includes Bruce Beasley, who is the historical board member, and then distinguished guests Joe Taylor, Anne Wright Ganey, and Gabe Horrell. That will be Saturday, starting at 2 p.m. It is free at the Davies County Museum. You got anything to add?
0: Only small numbers. Don't ask me to multiply.
1: It's true. Kid could hold his own in math, but he wasn't, you know, probably Mensa level. But he did pretty good in math.
0: Yeah.
1: You know, we were always pretty good in math.
0: I like the English classes, really.
1: I was always good at breaking down the words of the sentence, you know, like prepositional phrases, verbs, and adjectives and what have you.
0: Mm-hmm.
1: I could do that.
0: What's the difference between,
1: what's an adverb? No, ends in L-Y.
0: That's not what I was asking, but I liked English because I always like looking way too deeply into things. Breaking down the themes of something that the creator probably never thought about himself, you know what I mean? Read a story, you would talk about it.
1: So you were literature more then, maybe.
0: Yeah, but I think I liked it because I could just BS better than everyone else.
1: The kid's good at that.
0: Yeah.
1: I don't know where he gets it, but he's good at that.
0: If there was a debate club, I think I would have enjoyed that a lot.
1: I have no doubt you would have. Be sure to join us Saturday. We're going to be at the Flea Market Frenzy pop-up market, 10 a.m. till noon on Saturday. It's going to be a big time there. Just a lot going on this weekend. The weather is going to be absolutely, positively perfect. So get out and enjoy it. Come see us as we are out and about this week. We'll be giving away some prizes and having some fun with you. 8:15 at Memories, 107.9 WAMW. I think that's everything for now. It's all I've got.
0: You sure?
1: You really can't truly appreciate this song until you've heard Dave Russell and Brandon Alford sing it. The duet.
0: I believe you.
1: Brings a tear to your eye every time. Here's Extreme.

0: 1976.
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6: Good morning, everyone. Here's your latest forecast from the ABK Flooring and Weather Center. Skies becoming partly sunny, calmer weather today, highs around 82. For tonight, clear skies dropping to 58. For tomorrow, mostly sunny with a high of 80. We're looking at partly sunny and about 85 on Saturday. And that's your latest forecast. I'm WTWO meteorologist Jesse Walker.
1: Stay with us. We got Dr. Frank Bowling joining us for Creating Wellness coming up. And the Lintz Lock and Safe safe joke of the day is on the way. I've already done that. How about the classic hit list? 5 songs in a row with a common theme. That's coming up. I got an hour behind somehow. Is it Friday yet? Everybody ready for the weekend? Line forms to the left, right? Memories, 107.9 WAMW. Good morning.

0: Dr. Frank Bowling joins us every Thursday in the studio for what we call Creating Wellness from the Bowling Chiropractic Center. Good morning to you, Doctor.
1: Good morning, Dwayne.
0: What's on your mind this week?
1: Well, once again, I've been online. I think I talked before about discovering this phone app called the Institute Chiropractic. All kinds, just a wealth of information on there. It's just fascinating to me. I'm just enjoying the heck out of it. And yesterday I was listening to an interview. Dr. Simon Sinzon is the guy that developed this this app. And he's talking to a young doctor. I guess she's young. Everybody's young to me, Duane, but her name is Lona Cook. And they were talking about so many different topics that it would take 5 minutes a week for the next 6.5 years for me to even get through that one interview. But the thing that really stuck with me, was this whole idea of the physical, mental, emotional, and spiritual condition of the practitioner before they ever lay hands on the patient. And that whole concept can be expanded way beyond that. So if you think about it, the minute a patient walks into my office, the vibe that they get, you know, the energy that they feel when they walk in the door, and that has a lot to do with the person at the front desk. My wife and I, of course, have been working together for, 46 years, something like that. And we're a pretty good tag team in there. Cindy, a lot of people remember Cindy. She worked with us for about 10 years. She's Miss Personality. Our new gal, Becky. Becky just has a vibe to her. She has an aura about her, a sense of calm. And so that's so critically important. When people walk into the office, they need to feel welcome. They need to feel a certain amount of peace in there, a certain amount of compassion. But then when the patient gets over there to me, you know, the mental state that I'm in, the spiritual state that I'm in, whether I'm healthy, whether I feel good, that has an impact on my results. I'm so aware of that. My wife sends me this little 5-minute spiritual thing every morning, and it's a Father Dave Pavanka. He's the president of Franciscan University over in Steubenville, Ohio, and he talks a lot about the Holy Spirit. And without getting, you know, into religion, he talks about take a moment, be still, be quiet, let the Lord be present for you. And it's kind of like that before I work on a patient. I try to center myself. I try to calm myself. I try to lay my hands on the patient and take a deep breath before I ever do anything to them. And I honestly believe that has a critical impact on my results. And, you know, before I make that thrust or before I make that adjustment, I try to get into a place where I'm asking for a little bit of help from wherever, you know. And I do think that it impacts my results. I think the patients can feel it. On the other hand, if I'm not feeling very well, if I'm stressed out about something, if I'm worried about something, if I'm angry, if I'm distracted by anything, my results aren't going to be as good. So, you know, I think this is important for people to understand, not just from the standpoint of me as a doctor or as a chiropractor, but we all are impacting one another. You know, we are one. We're all interconnected. And what we bring into a conversation or into an interaction with other people has an impact on them, whether we are aware of it or not. And we need to be aware of it, because we have the capacity to make a better world just by the way that we take care of ourselves and the way that we interact with other people.
0: That's absolutely true, 100%. I mean, it's not rocket science. If you're happy, you make the people around you happy. And if you're having a bad day, the people around you will feel it. They can feel you're having a bad day. And they'll, matter of fact, most times, well, what happened? What's wrong with you?
1: It makes a difference, yeah. Yeah.
0: They can see it.
1: And it makes me think of a card that I once sent to a friend of mine. It's got a pig on the front, and he's got a vice grip on the back, on one of his back legs. And on the card it says, if you're happy and you know it, clamp your ham. And so I thought that was would have a positive impact on my friend that I sent the card to. And
0: clamp your ham.
1: If you're happy and you know it, clamp your ham, yes.
0: That's good stuff, Doctor.
1: It is, Duane.
0: Maybe you ought to write the safe jokes of the day.
1: Maybe I should.
0: Dr. Frank Bowling's at the Bowling Chiropractic Center. Doc, tell him how to get a hold of you, sir.
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0: Home of the $20 adjustment every single day.
1: Yes, sir.
0: Have a great week.
1: Yes, sir, you too.
0: The classic hit list is up next.
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We're doing a dream theme today, if you didn't figure it out yet. That was Dreams from Van Halen. Get out of my dreams, into my car. And we had Dreams from Fleetwood Mac. Now it's Dreamweaver, Gary Wright, song 4 in our list of 5 on the hit list at WAMW.

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Green Day's Boulevard of Broken Dreams, closing out our dream hit list. Memories 107.9 WAFW. We'll have another five in a row with a common theme tomorrow. Same time, same channel. Hit list, as always, brought to you by Overhead Door, Vincennes. 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
1: Breaking news this hour from Town Hall. I'm Rich Thomason. We're never going to let them have a nuclear weapon, the words of President Trump, talking about the memorandum of understanding that he and Iran's president have signed. Mr. Trump denounces as fools those who criticize the agreement. That would include Democrats as well as some Republicans. More from correspondent Andrew Stewart.
2: The initial agreement calls for Iran to dilute its stockpile of highly enriched uranium. The accord would also waive sanctions on that country, immediately permitting Iran to sell its oil freely. That's what U.S. officials say. Those officials read the language of the memorandum on ending the war to journalists on Wednesday.
1: And this is just the start. Now there will be talks aimed at reaching a permanent deal with Iran. In the meantime, President Trump says that if the Iranians do not honor terms of the agreement, bombs will fall once again. War Secretary Hegseth says it's about time for the European allies to take more responsibility for their own defense. This is Hegseth, who's currently in Brussels, advocates for a newer, fairer NATO alliance. He's calling it NATO 3.0.
3: NATO 3.0 is post-Cold War recognition that it needs to go back to a real, hardline military alliance that has real military capabilities capable of deterring right here on the continent and taking the lead for the conventional defense of Europe, which you have led on and other nations are stepping up to do.
1: For the first time since March, gas prices now average under $4 a gallon. AAA's national average for regular, $3.99 a gallon. That's down a couple of cents from yesterday. It's down about 50 cents from a month ago. On Wall Street, ahead of this morning's opening bell, the Dow futures 248 points higher. NASDAQ futures are up almost 500 points. More on these stories, townhall.com.
4: About a month ago, I told you about the amazing new documentary, The Story of Everything. 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
6: 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Some quick notes that customers of East Fork Water that live on Sherfick School Road, the surrounding areas, including the Doe Run area, who have experienced an interruption in water service, the current boil order has now been lifted. And beginning around Monday, crews will begin overnight ramp closures on Highway 50 near Vincennes. These ramp closures will occur at the US 50 and US 41 interchange, locally known as the Tri-Level. These overnight ramp closures will allow patching and paving work, and the work is expected to last through the end of July, dependent on weather. Overnight ramp closures will occur Monday through Thursday between 10 p.m. to 6 a.m., and as always, NDOT reminds drivers to slow down, use extra caution, and avoid distractions when traveling through work zones. Strong storms moving across southern Indiana last night caused scattered damage, downed trees, power outages, and possible tornadoes in several areas. In Washington, police responded to Terrace Park Drive and Bedford Road shortly before 11:30 p.m. after a tree partially blocked the roadway and power lines were brought down by the storm. Officers closed the area until the hazard could be addressed. Across the region, tornado warnings were issued for multiple counties, and Indiana State Police confirmed a tornado touched down in northern Owen County, where trees and power lines were knocked down and several homes sustained damage. No injuries were reported. Numerous residents in and around Washington also reported power outages overnight. Motorists are urged to use caution during their morning commute as storm debris, damaged trees, and utility crews may still be present along the area roadways. The Summerfest in Ligoti opens tonight in downtown Ligoti. Pam Offmiller runs down the activities for the opening night.
7: Downtown at 5 p.m. is when the vendors will open up. And we have our usual nonprofit food groups that are coming this year. 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We tried to kind of focus on our local groups and carnival rides starting at 5. We're going to have pony rides this year. And then the Summerfest Queen pageant starts at 6 p.m. And following the pageant, we'll have live music on the stage, and that will be our own local First in Maine group.
6: The Summerfest will continue through Saturday. You can find the full schedule at the Ligoti Summerfest Facebook page. Indiana Attorney General Todd Rokita has asked the Indiana Supreme Court to set an execution date for Jeffrey Weisheit, who was convicted and sentenced to death for the 2020 murders of two young children in Vandenberg County. Weisheit was found guilty in 2012 of killing 5-year-old Caleb Lynch and 7-year-old Alyssa Lynch in a house fire. His conviction and death sentence have been upheld through multiple appeals. Rokita said the case has completed the judicial review process and that Indiana is now able to carry out executions after resolving issues related to obtaining the necessary drugs. If approved, the execution would be Indiana's fourth since 2024. On the area arrest report, 32-year-old Harley Baker of Martinsville was arrested on counts of burglary, auto theft, theft with a prior, and criminal mischief. Bond was set at $75,000. And we have one obituary. Shirley Cervani of Washington passed away peacefully on Tuesday. Visitation will be Monday from 11 a.m. to 1 p.m. at Goodwin Seavers in Washington. A funeral service will begin at the conclusion of visitation. Following services, Shirley will be laid to rest beside her husband, Bob, at New Veal Creek Cemetery in Washington. Shirley Cervani was 90 years old. And that's a look at news from the First Merchants Newsroom on WAMW.
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0: last night. Things calming down across the area today, and temperatures actually looking pretty good. Looks like more good weather for Friday, Saturday. Our next chance of rain probably not developing till the end of the weekend. So for today, skies become partly sunny, a pleasant day, temperatures around 82. Then for tonight, clear skies, a little cooler tonight, down to 58. For tomorrow, Friday, we're looking at mostly sunny skies with a high of about 82. We start the weekend pretty good, partly sunny on Saturday with a high of 85. Could see a few showers moving in by Sunday. And that's your latest forecast. I'm WTWO meteorologist Jesse Wall.
1: Thank you, Jesse. 13 minutes past the hour in the First Merchants Newsroom. News this hour was a service of Eastgate Manor in Prairie Village and Goodwin Seaver's Funeral Home in Washington. 74 degrees right now. I'm Cannon Shake with my father, Dwayne Shake, and you're listening to the Thursday Morning Shakeup.
2: Yep, it's Thursday, and it's a beautiful, sunny start to the day. We've got great weather moving in for the weekend, if you haven't heard. What, am I lying?
1: You might be. I don't know.
2: Mine says partly sunny, 81 today. Tomorrow, sunny, 81. Saturday, mostly sunny, 83.
1: Yeah, it'll be really nice for the most part. Ignore me.
2: And then Sunday, showers and thunderstorms likely. So Sunday, we do get rain, still low 80s. So I'll take that.
1: Yeah.
2: Right?
1: Yeah, we'll just ignore the chances today and tomorrow.
2: I don't have it. I'm looking.
1: Depends where you look.
2: Yeah, this is the National Weather Service. They literally have no chances of rain for the next 3 days.
1: Well, the ones I'm seeing are extremely small, not enough to even think about.
2: 74 degrees right now at the Washington Radio Center. 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Tonight is drawing night at the Legion, and your Stars and Stripes jackpot is $9,311, so get a ticket. Be there for the excitement. 7 p.m., you don't have to be a member to play. They draw at 7 o'clock. They'll have a half pot right afterwards. Gather with your friends and head out to the American Legion in downtown Washington. An animal control officer responded to the front porch of a South Carolina home where a resident found an alligator at the front door.
1: What's he doing there?
2: The Berkeley County Sheriff's Office said that its animal control officer was dispatched to the home after a homeowner discovered the unexpected guest posted right up at the front door. Knocking is optional now, I guess.
1: They should have had a no soliciting sign up.
2: The alligator was significantly larger than what they were equipped to safely handle under the standard of capture guidelines. The officer called the South Carolina Department of Natural Resources to come in for assistance, and together they were able to secure the alligator, relocate it to a what they call more appropriate setting.
1: These solar salesmen just get more and more desperate every day.
2: He just wanted an invite for dinner. Maybe
1: he was starting a neighborhood watch.
2: Yeah, there you go.
1: Well, I mean, let's give him the benefit of the doubt.
2: I mean, yeah, absolutely. Why would you not, right?
1: Yeah.
2: Starting a neighborhood watch.
1: He's concerned about the well-being of his community.
2: And then you've got this. A kangaroo was on the loose for several days in Quebec, Canada. Was captured by provincial officers and taken to a new permanent home at a zoo. The kangaroo, which had previously been kept in a stable that wildlife rescuers described as unsuitable, was just hopping loose last week in an open field on Montreal's South Shore.
1: Bet he was cold.
2: Uh-huh.
1: That was my question to follow that up, is they have kangaroos in Canada?
2: No! That's why this was a little odd.
1: I see. Makes sense now.
2: The kangaroo, nicknamed Joey, rescuers said they were unable to attempt to capture without permits from the authorities. Personnel from the Ministry of the Environment announced that they safely captured the kangaroo on Tuesday afternoon. Now, can you imagine us looking out the window and just seeing a kangaroo hop by? Now, we have seen deer.
1: Mm-hmm.
2: We've seen deer run right by this window.
1: Speaking of deer, I got a wake-up call this morning. I was walking out to my car half asleep, as I usually do, and there was a big deer, like, not even 10 feet away from me, and I didn't see it until I was really close to it. Look over, and here's this furry animal, you know, about as tall as me. Yeah, that woke me up.
2: Right

0: in your yard?
1: Yeah, he's just hanging out.
0: Again?
1: Enjoying the morning.
0: He was just waiting for a little bite of dinner. These guys are friendly.
1: He probably did. I think he found our garden.
0: Could be. Could be. Well, have a good day, son.
1: You too.
0: We'll see you tomorrow morning, bright and early.
1: Mm-hmm.
0: And we'll see the rest of you tonight at the Ligoti Summerfest. Big Al's Drive Home Show, live from Ligoti, 4 to 6 this afternoon. Come out and let's have some fun.

0: I can't hold back. Survivor Memories 107.9 WAMW. Final hour of the morning shakeup brought to you by the American Legion. Tonight is drawing night at the Legion. Get your tickets and join the excitement. Be there. $9,311 up for grabs. $9,311 could be yours tonight at the Washington American Legion. They'll draw at 7 p.m. The Daviess County Museum will host a panel discussion Saturday, June 20th at 2 p.m. to mark the 250th anniversary of the Declaration of Independence. The event is free and the public is invited to attend. Bruce Beasley will chair a panel of distinguished guests that include Joe Taylor, Anne Wright Ganey, and Gabe Borrell as they discuss the revolutionary political ideas and worldwide impact of the Declaration of Independence on its landmark birthday. Don't miss this free program Saturday, June 20th at 2 p.m. at the Daviess County Museum on Main Street in downtown Washington.
1: Free parking? Yeah, right.
2: Dad, I got a drink.
1: Whoa. What?
2: Sunscreen's free too.
1: Yeah, right.
2: This was the best day ever.
1: Yeah, you're right.
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4: Good morning, everyone. Here's your latest forecast from the ABK Florian Weather Center. Skies becoming partly sunny, calmer weather today. Highs around 82. For tonight, clear skies dropping to 58. For tomorrow, mostly sunny with a high of 80. We're looking at partly sunny and about 85 on Saturday. And that's your latest forecast. I'm WTWO meteorologist Jesse Walker.
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0: Hey, Jealousy, Gin Blossoms on WAMW. Tonight we kick off the Lagodi Summerfest, and Big Al Williams will be broadcasting live. The afternoon show is on the road today and tomorrow from 4 to 6 p.m. from Lagodi Summerfest. We've got three jam-packed days of fun. Tonight it is the Queen Pageant at 6 p.m., followed by music from First in Maine. Real excited to have Alex Miller from American Idol live on the stage Friday night. And Saturday, Dirty Deeds USA, the Extreme AC/DC tribute, is back at Summerfest in Lagodi. So bring your lawn chairs. All the shows are absolutely free. There's lots of food for you, about 40-plus vendors, rides from Lark Ranch, and so much more. Just a full day of activities on Saturday, too, from a 3v3 basketball tournament to a sand volleyball tournament, pickleball tournament. The list goes on and on and on. I'm missing. So, I can't even remember. Go to Lagodi Summerfest for the full schedule of events on Facebook, or you can see the link on our WAMW Facebook page. But we'll see you at Summerfest kicking off tonight in Lagodi. It's going to be a lot of fun. 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
2: Good morning, everyone. Here's your latest forecast from the ABK Florian Weather Center. Skies becoming partly sunny, calmer weather today. Highs around 82. For tonight, clear skies dropping to 58. For tomorrow, mostly sunny with a high of 80. We're looking at partly sunny and about 85 on Saturday. And that's your latest forecast. I'm WTWO meteorologist Jesse Walker.
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We'll see you at the drawing tonight, 7 p.m. for $9,311. Remember, you don't have to be a member to play, and they draw at 7 o'clock, so get your tickets and join the excitement. Also, make sure you hit up the Lagodi Summerfest. Beautiful weather for the Summerfest this weekend. It is 3 big days, and it is going to be so much fun. And finally, on Saturday, don't forget to come see us at the pop-up market at Flea Market Frenzy. We'll be on hand from 10 a.m. till noon Saturday morning, broadcasting live at Flea Market Frenzy for the pop-up market, with the dollar table backed by popular demand and all kinds of great bargains for you throughout the store. That is it for today's morning shakeup. I'll be in Lagodi tonight with Big Al Williams, and looking forward to seeing you there. Enjoy the rest of your Thursday, and thanks for listening to WAMW. 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License number on file. 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
2: Good morning, everyone. Here's your latest forecast from the ABK Flooring Weather Center. Skies becoming partly sunny, calmer weather today. Highs around 82. For tonight, clear skies dropping to 58. For tomorrow, mostly sunny with a high of 80. We're looking at partly sunny and about 85 on Saturday. And that's your latest forecast. I'm WTWO meteorologist Jesse Walker.
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It's CCR. Good morning. My name's Tim. We're going to go through a Thursday work day together and kick off this hour. It's Rock Set. It must have been love.

0: Classic Hits Memories 107.9, something we say to our kids all the time, driving me crazy. It's Fine Young Cannibals. Good morning, it's Tim. And morning shake up, it goes with Dwayne Shake each morning about 7:45. It goes because he's telling some funnies on the Lens Lock and Safe. 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
5: Good morning, everyone. Here's your latest forecast from the ABK Flooring and Weather Center. Skies becoming partly sunny, calmer weather today. Highs around 82. For tonight, clear skies dropping to 58. For tomorrow, mostly sunny with a high of 80. We're looking at partly sunny and about 85 on Saturday. And that's your latest forecast. I'm WTWO meteorologist Jesse Walker.
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0: It's Fleetwood Mac. Hello, it's Tim. Hit me up on my Facebook page, facebook.com/TimOnTheAir. Still great tunes on the way this hour. We'll get you hooked up with NXS. And we'll go late. Let's go late 80s. Paula Abdul, she's up next. Hold up.
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4: Good morning, everyone. Here's your latest forecast from the ABK Flooring and Weather Center. Skies becoming partly sunny, calmer weather today. Highs around 82. For tonight, clear skies dropping to 58. For tomorrow, mostly sunny with a high of 80. We're looking at partly sunny and about 85 on Saturday. And that's your latest forecast. I'm WTWO meteorologist Jesse Walker.
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0: Never ever gonna tear us apart. It's In Excess. My name's Tim. Checking on the money. Let's see, the Mega Millions tomorrow night has climbed up to 452 mil if you're playing along with music from Billy Joel. We'll do that next.
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6: Good morning, everyone. Here's your latest forecast from the ABK Flooring and Weather Center. Skies becoming partly sunny, calmer weather today. Highs around 82. For tonight, clear skies dropping to 58. For tomorrow, mostly sunny with a high of 80. We're looking at partly sunny and about 85 on Saturday. And that's your latest forecast. I'm WTWO meteorologist Jesse Walker.
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Everybody wants it that way. It's a Backstreet Boys. It's Tim. Good morning. Music on the way this hour. Eurythmics solo work from Steve Perry. And ZZ Top is coming as we kick off this hour in a small town. John Cougar Mellencamp.

0: Look at that, look at that. Gets money for nothing. It's a Dire Straits. Hello, it's Tim. Well, this is a lovely mistake. A Michigan man accidentally won over $1 million because he was forgetful. He told lottery officials he usually asked for any cash scratchers except the Detroit Lions game. Yeah, you know where this is going. But this particular time when he was buying scratchers, he forgot to say that, and the mistake ended up being a stroke of luck as the cashier gave the man what he didn't want, Detroit Lions scratcher game. And he says, I don't usually check my tickets right away, but eventually after I folded it up, put it in my pocket, some time passes. Then I looked and whoa, over $1 million. That's right, $1.05 million. And he says, reflecting, I'm glad I made that mistake. Well, me too. If I accidentally won over $1 million, I'd be pretty glad I made that mistake too. But I don't have those kind of mistakes. I just don't have that kind of luck. That's why I'm here now. Hall & Oates. We're going to do that next.
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6: Good morning, everyone. Here's your latest forecast from the ABK Florian Weather Center. Skies becoming partly sunny, calmer weather today. Highs around 82. For tonight, clear skies dropping to 58. For tomorrow, mostly sunny with a high of 80. We're looking at partly sunny and about 85 on Saturday. And that's your latest forecast. I'm WTWO meteorologist Jesse Walker.
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0: 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Good morning. It's Tim here on the station that's got the news you want from people you know in the First Merchants Newsroom with Can and Shake. 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
7: Good morning, everyone. Here's your latest forecast from the ABK Florian Weather Center. Skies becoming partly sunny, calmer weather today. Highs around 82. For tonight, clear skies dropping to 58. For tomorrow, mostly sunny with a high of 80. We're looking at partly sunny and about 85 on Saturday. And that's your latest forecast. I'm WTWO meteorologist Jesse Walker.
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0: Z Top, give me all that love and hello. It's Tim rolling on your Thursday workday. Well, nearly three quarters of dating Americans believe the way someone takes care of their car reflects how well they take care of themselves. Uh-oh. Most also think a clean, well-kept car suggests someone has their life more put together. And the state of the car can affect whether a first date is successful or not, because if you're dating, half of singles admit to judging others based on the way their car looks inside, and one in four have actually cut a date short because car was just nasty. Well, I suppose if you have to tell your date to just brush off the bags of Doritos and cans pop off the passenger seat, yeah, it's probably going to be a one and done there. We got one from Don Henley next.
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6: 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On the other screen, it's Disclosure Day. 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
8: Good morning, everyone. Here's your latest forecast from the ABK Flooring Weather Center. Skies becoming partly sunny, calmer weather today. Highs around 82. For tonight, clear skies dropping to 58. For tomorrow, mostly sunny with a high of 80. We're looking at partly sunny and about 85 on Saturday. And that's your latest forecast. I'm WTWO meteorologist Jesse Walker.
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It's Heart in These Dreams. It's Tim hanging on your Thursday work day with music on the way this hour. Let's see, we got Bon Jovi coming. We'll do Nickelback, also Def Leppard, and David Bowie is later on down the road as we kick off this hour.

0: 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Bon Jovi, it's Tim, Thursday in Progress here. 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
11: Good afternoon, everyone. Here's your latest forecast from the ABK Flooring and Weather Center. Partly sunny skies today with a high of 82. For tonight, clear skies dropping down to 58. For tomorrow, Friday, mostly sunny, a high of 82. As we look ahead to Saturday to start the weekend, looking good. Partly sunny, highs in the mid-80s. And that's your latest forecast. I'm WTWO meteorologist Jesse Walker.
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Everyone at Memories 107.9 is a trained singer, so we understand pitch, melody, and reading music. Oh, sorry, seems there was a typo. It was supposed to say, nobody at Memories 107.9 is a trained singer.

0: There's one of the songs that's undoubtedly from the 1980s. It's Aha. Hello, it's Tim. Campbell's Soup making history. They got the first gluten-free condensed chicken noodle soup in its 150-year history coming soon as they team up with Banza to swap traditional noodles for gluten-free chickpea penne pasta. The new soup was created to meet growing demand for gluten-free foods. The launch follows another recent Campbell's collab that brought Buffalo Wild Wings Parmesan garlic flavor to new chunky chicken noodle soup. You know, I haven't really checked on Campbell's soup. I mean, I just think old school, you know, they have soup. But then you start looking there, they're teaming up with Buffalo Wild Wings and all kinds of different. I might have to see if there's something in there that I might actually care about when I'm in the mood for soup, which is usually in the middle of winter. I'm not going to eat soup in the summer. I mean, who does that?
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5: Corn and soybeans are lower. 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Hello, I'm Kellen Havikin with your commodity market update. Were made for farming, and so was Stein at Stein Seed Company. They have decades of research dedicated to developing seed that allows you to farm the way you want to farm. Stein has yield. Soybeans are lower on fund and technical selling. The market continues to monitor crop development weather. June soybeans are down 11 at 11.21. Corn is mostly lower on fund and technical selling. The market continues to monitor crop development weather. July corn is down 5 3/4 at 4.15 and a quarter. Live and feeder cattle are mixed position squaring ahead of this afternoon's cattle on feed report. August live cattle are down 105 at 247.80. August feeder cattle are 35 higher at 367.77. And hogs are mixed on spread trade with ongoing demand uncertainties. July lean hogs are 2 cents lower at 94.62. I'm Kellen Havikin for Brown.
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7: Good afternoon, everyone. Here's your latest forecast from the ABK Flooring Weather Center. Partly sunny skies today with a high of 82. For tonight, clear skies dropping down to 58. For tomorrow, Friday, mostly sunny, a high of 82. As we look ahead to Saturday to start the weekend, looking good. Partly sunny, highs in the mid-80s. And that's your latest forecast. I'm WTWO meteorologist Jesse Walker.
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We're running with Brian Adams. Hello, my name's Tim. As we do a Thursday work day together, music on the way this hour from Hall of Famer Phil Collins, Bruce Springsteen, Prince, and the Cars, Driving Down the Road. We'll get to that later. Kicking off this hour with Madonna.

0: Classic Hits Memories 107.9. It's Gwen Stefani and No Doubt along with Tim. We're doing a Thursday work day together right here on the station where we always have the latest forecast and weather info for you 7 days a week. The ABK Flooring Weather Center with Jesse Walker and his team here on Memories 107.9.
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11: Good afternoon, everyone. Here's your latest forecast from the ABK Flooring Weather Center. Partly sunny skies today with a high of 82. For tonight, clear skies dropping down to 58. For tomorrow, Friday, mostly sunny, a high of 82. As we look ahead to Saturday to start the weekend, looking good. Partly sunny, highs in the mid-80s. And that's your latest forecast. I'm WTWO meteorologist Jesse Walker.
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4: Good afternoon, everyone. Here's your latest forecast from the ABK Flooring and Weather Center. Partly sunny skies today with a high of 82. For tonight, clear skies dropping down to 58. For tomorrow, Friday, mostly sunny, a high of 82. As we look ahead to Saturday to start the weekend, looking good. Partly sunny, highs in the mid-80s. And that's your latest forecast. I'm WTWO meteorologist Jesse Walker.
5: 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We're right here in Washington. 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

0: One of the great ones from Prince, Raspberry Beret, along with Tim, doing a Thursday work day. Checking on the money tomorrow. The Mega Millions has climbed up to 452 million. By the way, just so you know, not to $452. That'd be what's the point of that. We got music from the Cars. That's up next.
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12: Good afternoon, everyone. Here's your latest forecast from the ABK Flooring Weather Center. Partly sunny skies today with a high of 82. For tonight, clear skies dropping down to 58. For tomorrow, Friday, mostly sunny, a high of 82. As we look ahead to Saturday to start the weekend, looking good. Partly sunny, highs in the mid-80s. And that's your latest forecast. I'm WTWO meteorologist Jesse Walker.
13: 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Memories 107.9.

0: The question of the day, should I stay or should I go? It's Tim. It's time now to hit some more celebrity birthdays for today, June 18th. The legendary Sir Paul McCartney turning 84. Yes, sir. As a solo artist, the man himself sold over 100 million records worldwide. His old band, yeah, he was in a band before Paul McCartney and Wings. It was called The Beatles. So they sold over 600 million, and this was one of Paul's 9 number one hits, title track from Band on the Run in 74. Isabella Rossellini, she's turning 74 today, the daughter of legendary actress Ingrid Bergman. She played Dorothy in Blue Velvet. Lisa von Ruhrmann in Death Becomes Her, and more recently played Sister Agnes in Conclave. Nathan Morris, founding member of Boyz II Men, turning 55. They had 11 top 10 hits in the 80s and 90s, 5 number 1 songs. Alana De La Garza, turning 50. She played Connie on Law & Order shows and Marisol in CSI Miami. Richard Madden, turning 40. Rob Stark on The Game of Thrones. And fellow castmate Jacob Anderson is 36. He plays the Grey Worm in Game of Thrones. And he currently plays Louis in the Interview with a Vampire series on AMC. If you're celebrating the same birthday as Sir Paul McCartney, congratulations, that is awesome. I share the same birth date with Mike Tyson, so I cannot relate to that greatness. Also, music still going this hour with Jimmy Eat World, and we got America. That is coming up next.
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1: Good afternoon, everyone. Here's your latest forecast from the ABK Flooring Weather Center. Partly sunny skies today with a high of 82. For tonight, clear skies dropping down to 58. For tomorrow, Friday, mostly sunny, a high of 82. As we look ahead to Saturday to start the weekend, looking good. Partly sunny, highs in the mid-80s. And that's your latest forecast. I'm WTWO meteorologist Jesse Walker.
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0: Classic Hits Memories 107.9 right there in the middle. It's Jimmy Eat World. It's Tim doing a Thursday afternoon. And Alan Williams going to take you home after 4 on the Afternoon Shakedown with Corey Hart next on Memories 107.9.
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5: Good afternoon, everyone. Here's your latest forecast from the ABK Flooring Weather Center. Partly sunny skies today with a high of 82. For tonight, clear skies dropping down to 58. For tomorrow, Friday, mostly sunny, a high of 82. As we look ahead to Saturday to start the weekend, looking good. Partly sunny, highs in the mid-80s. And that's your latest forecast. I'm WTWO meteorologist Jesse Walker.
6: 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We were just watching reels for the past 20 minutes. Don't tell our boss.

0: Mid-70s Fleetwood Mac and Rhiannon. It's Tim, and I'm going to head out the door, but let's get hooked up tomorrow. Yes, let's get together and welcome the weekend. We'll do that tomorrow. Meanwhile, music's on the way from Bob Seger and the Silver Bullet Band. Have a spectacular day.
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12: Good afternoon, everyone. Here's your latest forecast from the ABK Flooring Weather Center. Partly sunny skies today with a high of 82. For tonight, clear skies dropping down to 58. For tomorrow, Friday, mostly sunny, a high of 82. As we look ahead to Saturday to start the weekend, looking good. Partly sunny, highs in the mid-80s. And that's your latest forecast. I'm WTWO meteorologist Jesse Walker.
13: 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Like a breakfast burrito, may not be good for you, but it's exactly what you need to get the day going.

Here we are on Thursday, close enough to the weekend to feel it, not quite close enough to relax into it yet. That's the in-between stretch right there. That's where we are. I'm Ryan Chase. Coming up, we got Erasure and Gary Newman on deck, and right now it's Bon Jovi.

0: Gary Newman and Cars. I'm Ryan Chase. You remember Route 66? It is turning 100 years old this year, which is pretty crazy. However, it should be the biggest party of the decade for these little towns, except gas prices climbing roughly a third compared to last summer just killed everybody's road trip mood. The mom and pop motels along the route, they're already running about a fifth behind where they were last year, even though peak season's just getting started. Funny enough, Arizona actually seeing more international visitors this year, mostly folks from the UK and Germany and France who are obsessed with the classic Americana vibe, while American road trippers are the ones staying home because of the gas prices. So basically, the rest of the world is showing up for America's birthday road trip, and we're the ones bailing on it. Go figure.
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4: Good afternoon, everyone. Here's your latest forecast from the ABK Flooring and Weather Center. Partly sunny skies today with a high of 82. For tonight, clear skies dropping down to 58. For tomorrow, Friday, mostly sunny, a high of 82. As we look ahead to Saturday to start the weekend, looking good. Partly sunny, highs in the mid-80s. And that's your latest forecast. I'm WTWO meteorologist Jesse Walker.
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1: It's

0: Bare Naked Ladies in 1 week. I'm Ryan Chase. This is kind of crazy. How about Boston bars actually ran completely dry over the weekend, and Budweiser specifically just could not keep up with the demand. It turns out it's all thanks to Scotland making their first World Cup appearance in 28 years. And the fans showed up in full force, packing bars, even a Red Sox game, still in kilts, singing the whole time. Yeah, one bar owner said they tripled their St. Patrick's Day numbers, which, if you know Boston, is genuinely an insane bar to clear. Somebody actually walked into a bar and ordered water and got booed out of the building. That tells you everything you need to know about how this weekend went.
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3: Good afternoon, everyone. Here's your latest forecast from the ABK Flooring Weather Center. Partly sunny skies today with a high of 82. For tonight, clear skies dropping down to 58. For tomorrow, Friday, mostly sunny, a high of 82. As we look ahead to Saturday to start the weekend, looking good. Partly sunny, highs in the mid-80s. And that's your latest forecast. I'm WTWO meteorologist Jesse Walker.
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0: 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Hey, wake up your brain and feed your stomach with the WAMW Brain Teaser. 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
9: Good afternoon, everyone. Here's your latest forecast from the ABK Flooring and Weather Center. Partly sunny skies today with a high of 82. For tonight, clear skies dropping down to 58. For tomorrow, Friday, mostly sunny, a high of 82. As we look ahead to Saturday to start the weekend, looking good. Partly sunny, highs in the mid-80s. And that's your latest forecast. I'm WTWO meteorologist Jesse Walker.
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1: News this hour from Town Hall, I'm John Scott. At a news conference, Vice President Pence says the Iran agreement is already bearing fruit for Americans.
2: Last night, 12.5 million barrels of oil went through the Strait of Hormuz. That is a high since the beginning of the conflict. Oil prices are down nearly at their level from the pre-war conflict. Gas prices dropped below $4 a gallon today for the first time since the conflict. And importantly, they're going to keep falling further given how low oil prices are.
1: The vice president will travel to Switzerland to kick off a new phase of negotiations with Iran after President Trump signed the agreement on Wednesday. Meanwhile, Iran's supreme leader has endorsed those negotiations. And Iran will invite the IAEA to inspect nuclear sites. In medical news, U.S. health advisors debating a new kind of flu vaccine. Correspondent Bernie Bennett.
3: The new shot is made with the same mRNA technology that was key to ending the COVID-19 pandemic. Moderna is seeking Food and Drug Administration approval for Emflaziva as an option for people 50 and older. The FDA advisory panel is meeting Thursday to consider it. There are already numerous types of flu vaccines to choose from, but experts say adding a faster-to-manufacture mRNA option could be useful. FDA's advisors are being asked if there's enough evidence for a shot in both 50 to 64-year-olds and those 65 and older. Bernie Bennett, Washington.
1: The number of Americans applying for jobless aid fell modestly last week. The applications for unemployment benefits in the week ending June 13th dropped by 4,000 to 226,000, according to the Labor Department. The New York Knicks celebrating their first NBA championship in 53 years with a ticker tape parade through Manhattan's Canyon of Heroes. Finals MVP Jalen Brunson hoisting the trophy toward the crowd so they could touch it. More on these stories from townhall.com.
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6: 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I'm Cannon Shake in the First Merchants Newsroom. A quick note that customers of East Fork Water that live on Sherfick School Road, surrounding areas including the Doe Run area, who have experienced an interruption in water service, the current boil order has now been lifted. Strong storms moving across southern Indiana last night caused scattered damage, downed trees, power outages, and possible tornadoes in several areas. In Washington, police responded to Terrace Park Drive and Bedford Road shortly before 11:30 p.m. after a tree partially blocked the roadway and power lines were brought down by the storm. Officers closed that area until the hazard could be addressed. Across the region, tornado warnings were issued for multiple counties, and Indiana State Police confirmed a tornado touched down in northern Owen County, where trees and power lines were knocked down and several homes sustained damage. No injuries were reported. Numerous residents in and around Washington also reported power outages overnight. Motorists are urged to use caution during their morning commute, as storm debris, damaged trees, and utility crews may still be present along area roadways. Davies County Central Dispatch is alerting residents to ongoing cell phone service disruptions that may affect the ability to place phone calls to emergency dispatchers. Officials said the issue appears to be related to cellular carriers and is not a problem with dispatch phone lines. Residents experiencing difficulties are encouraged to continue trying to call and, if possible, connect to Wi-Fi to complete the call. Dispatch officials said they are monitoring the situation, but have no control over the service outage. Visit Daviess County is highlighting a busy summer schedule of events tied to the America 250 celebration and other community activities across Daviess County. Upcoming events include the free production of 1776 at Washington High School June 26th through June 28th, the Red, White, and Bloom Garden Walk in Washington, a historic QR code trail in downtown Washington, and a cemetery walk at Oak Grove Cemetery featuring stories of notable local residents. The Daviess County Museum will also continue hosting America 250 themed programs and exhibits. Additional summer events include 4th of July celebrations at Eastside Park and West Boggs Lake, the Odin Old Settlers Festival, the White River Valley Antique Show in Elnora, the Daviess County Pickleball Tournament honoring Dr. Suresh Lahano, several regional car shows, and the Kiwanis Hot Air Balloon Fest at West Boggs in August. Daviess County tourism officials say many of this year's events are centered around the nation's 250th anniversary and are expected to draw visitors from across the region. Check out Visit Daviess County on Facebook for more information. Beginning around Monday, crews will begin overnight ramp closures on Highway 50 near Vincennes. These ramp closures will occur at the US 50 and US 41 interchange, locally known as the Tri-Level. These overnight ramp closures will allow for patching and paving operations. This work should last through the end of July, depending on weather. Overnight ramp closures will occur Monday through Thursday between 10 p.m. to 6 a.m. And as always, NDOT reminds drivers to slow down, use extra caution, and avoid distractions when traveling near work zones. Indiana Attorney General Todd Rokita has asked the Indiana Supreme Court to set an execution date for Jeffrey Weisheit, who was convicted and sentenced to death for the 2010 murders of two young children in Vandenberg County. Weisheit was found guilty in 2012 of killing 5-year-old Caleb Lynch and 7-year-old Alyssa Lynch in a house fire. His conviction and death sentence have been upheld through multiple appeals. Rokita said the case has completed the judicial review process and that Indiana is now able to carry out executions after resolving issues related to obtaining the necessary drugs. If approved, the execution would be Indiana's fourth since 2024. On the area arrest report, 32-year-old Harley Baker of Martinsville was arrested on counts of burglary, auto theft, theft with a prior, and criminal mischief. Bond was set at $75,000. And we have one obituary. Shirley Cervani of Washington passed away peacefully on Tuesday. Visitation will be Monday from 11 a.m. to 1 p.m. at Goodwin Seavers in Washington. A funeral service will begin after visitation, and following the services, Shirley will be laid to rest beside her husband Bob at the new Veal Creek Cemetery in Washington. Shirley Cervani was 90 years old. And that is a look at news from the First Merchants Newsroom on WAMW.
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8: Good afternoon, everyone. Here's your latest forecast from the ABK Flooring and Weather Center. Partly sunny skies today with a high of 82. For tonight, clear skies dropping down to 58. For tomorrow, Friday, mostly sunny, a high of 82. As we look ahead to Saturday to start the weekend, looking good. Partly sunny, highs in the mid-80s. And that's your latest forecast. I'm WTWO meteorologist Jesse Walker.
9: 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Big Al with you on the afternoon shakedown, live and in living color from the Lagodi Summerfest. We're on the stage at the pavilion down here where the Summerfest officially kicks off here tonight with the opening ceremonies and the Queen Pageant starting at 6 o'clock tonight. And then live on stage first in Maine. All the vendors are getting set up now. We just had a little pop-up shower. So thank you very much, Jesse Walker. That wasn't in the forecast, but we'll update you on that coming up here in just a little while. So we'll be out here throughout the afternoon on the Afternoon Shakedown, having a good time. 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United States Gypsum in Shoal. So we thank those fine folks for helping us be out here live today. All right, we're officially going to open the shakedown on this Thursday with a birthday boy. We got Jude Cole, who is 66 years old today. And, of course, he sang that great song, Baby, It's Tonight. Classic Hits, Memories 107.9.

Classic Hits Memories 107.9 WAMW. A little wind, as you can hear us. We are broadcasting live from the Pavilion stage at the Lagodi Summerfest this afternoon. Let's big out with you on the afternoon shakedown. Some cloudy skies over here in Lagodi. We had a little pop-up rain, but it's subsided. And they're getting ready for things to kick off here in downtown Lagodi. The opening ceremony will be happening soon.

Well, be happening just before 6 o'clock tonight with the Queen Pageant, with the Summerfest Queen, Little Miss, Tiny Tot, all that going on after 6 o'clock. And then at 8 o'clock, we will have First in Maine on stage as our entertainment tonight. And we got some folks from First in Maine that's going to come and talk to us. Also, the mayor of Ligoti will be here shortly as well. But all of the vendors seem to be set up. Rides provided by Lark Ranch with wristbands, only $15 for that going on here at the Ligoti Summerfest. And we've got a lot of folks that have, staked their seats out here in front of the pavilion as they've come down and put their seats up, ready for some great entertainment here tonight as we kick off the Thursday night at the Summerfest. And, of course, we've got the Country Flair with American Idol star coming up tomorrow night. And then Dirty Deeds, Done Dirt Cheap. Yes, USA. The best part about it, don't cost nothing, folks. Yeah, that's right. It's absolutely free. And we got some great sound here with Brett Alvis. Alvis Music taking care of us at the pavilion here in downtown Ligoti. We'll let you know that our Summerfest coverage brought to you by Loft Miller Machine, Tool and Design, Stahl's Lakeview Restaurant, by Jolene's Decorating and Green's Body Shop and Gold Bond Building Products, United States Gypsum, all taking care of us here and our coverage right here on Memories 107.9. All right, we've got your Afternoon Network Indiana Sports Report. 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
1: Network Indiana Sports, I'm Nathaniel Finch. The Indiana Fever get back to the court tonight, a home game against the Atlanta Dream, looking to win their fifth consecutive game. The only player on the injury report is Caitlin Clark, probable with a back injury, though very likely to play. But the news of the day is the expansion of the WNBA, moving from the current 44-game schedule to 50 games next season and beyond. And Fever guard Sophie Cunningham made her debut with the USA Network to talk about it.
2: My knees are already starting to hurt a little bit more, I'm just going to say that. But I do say, you know, if we're going to be getting paid that amount of money, then you're expected to play more games. I think it's fair. I think you're going to see the, you know, season expand into November. And so I'm all for it. I think if you're getting paid that, then you got to put a product out there for longer for people to enjoy. So I'm all for it.
1: Cunningham, a part-time contributor for the network moving forward. Tonight, 7:30 Eastern, the tip-off against the Dream. Today in Major League Baseball, the White Sox get the action started around the Midwest. It's a 7:05 start in the Bronx against the Yankees. Then at 7:40, the Cardinals in Kansas City to play the Royals. The NTT IndyCar Series heads to Wisconsin this weekend to take on Road America. We sit halfway through the series schedule, and Team Penske's Scott McLaughlin has yet to record a win. He talks about his performance so far.
3: From the team perspective, it's nice that we've had a couple of wins for sure. You know, I'd love to be one of those guys, but, you know, it's been a pretty solid year. From a driving perspective, I feel like I'm driving really, really well. Things haven't quite gone our way in some spots. I'd give myself so far a B minus, probably B. But, you know, from a perspective, we want to be a little bit better for sure.
1: That's ahead of Road America in Wisconsin on Sunday. Nathaniel Finch, Network Indiana.
4: 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License number on file. The Daviess County Museum will host a panel discussion Saturday, June 20th at 2 p.m. to mark the 250th anniversary of the Declaration of Independence. 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
9: Good afternoon, everyone. Here's your latest forecast from the ABK Flooring Weather Center. Partly sunny skies today with a high of 82. For tonight, clear skies dropping down to 58. For tomorrow, Friday, mostly sunny, a high of 82. As we look ahead to Saturday to start the weekend, looking good. Partly sunny, highs in the mid-80s. And that's your latest forecast. I'm WTWO meteorologist Jesse Walker.
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0: Classic Hits Memories 107.9 House Band AC/DC and Dirty Deeds Done Dirt Cheap. Speaking of Dirty Deeds, they will be here live and in living color on the Ligoti Pavilion this Saturday night as part of the Ligoti Summerfest. We will be back here shortly. We're going to talk with the mayor. He is the old gray mayor, I should say. Brian Ader made his way down here. We'll do that coming up here in just a little bit. Let's go ahead and take five for our community now. Here's WAMW's Dwayne Shake.
1: On the phone with us, we have country superstar Alex Miller coming to the Ligoti Summerfest Friday night, June 19th. It's going to be a great show. Of course, season 19 on American Idol may be where you remember that name. And Alex, it's great to talk with you. I tell you what, I love your style of music. I love what you're doing out there today, keeping the traditional country music alive and doing it quite well, sir. Thanks for joining us on the program.
2: Well, absolutely, and thank you so much for having me on. I'm sitting here eating me some Cheerios and milk and talking country music. Life couldn't be any better for me right now.
1: Cheerios and milk and country music, it don't get any better. Well, you got a lot going on. First off, congratulations on the new album, More Country Than You. I love the single. I've been playing that in the promo quite a bit. But several good singles that we are loving hearing on the new album. And your duet with Tracy Byrd, that had to be a lot of fun going out on the road or going out and recording that song with Tracy as well.
2: Oh, it was. And, you know, I got to thank Indiana for that. I met Tracy Byrd in Indianapolis, and I was up there for a convention, and he was there. And I was getting on the elevator, and I looked to my left, and there stands Tracy Byrd. And I go, you know, just because I sing country music, I'm a huge fan, obviously, too. So I said, "You're Tracy Byrd." And he said, "Yeah." He said, "You're Alex Miller." I said, "I watch you on TikTok." And I said, "Well, okay. I guess I've done something right in life. You know, if Tracy Byrd knows who I am." So we struck up a conversation and got his number and wrote that song, sent it to him, and asked him to do it with me, and he said yes. And I thank you, Indiana, for having me up there. And if it wasn't for y'all, I wouldn't have that song.
1: Well, talk about your experience on American Idol, man. That had to be something that you'll always remember for sure.
2: Oh, gosh. Yeah, I was 17 years old when I auditioned for the show, and at the end of this week, I'll be turning 23. So it's been quite the journey. But, yeah, I was 17 when I auditioned for that show, and, you know, I did that audition. My mama, got to give credit to my mom. She's the one that signed me up for the show. And thank goodness for all of our mamas out there. But she signed me up for it, and I just couldn't dream or believe of where it's led me in life. So I'm very thankful for that show.
1: Well, you showed how much you love your mama with that new single that's a current radio hit, "Just a Mom," and I tell you, that one is one that really almost brings a tear to your eye every time you hear that one.
2: Well, thank you. That it's a song that when I heard it, it was like somebody read my mom's story, and I thought, well, if it's not just my mom's story, it's a lot of mom's stories out there. So I had to do something special. You know, everybody's got a mama, and I just had to do something that said thank you to her a little bit.
1: Well, you are a busy man. Besides doing country music, I read you do cowboy hardware, western wear. You're Kentucky's proud ambassador, and you're even doing a trip to Norway coming up in July. That's wild,
2: man. That's right. Yeah, I'm a little hesitant about that Norway trip. My only hesitation is I don't know if they're going to be able to understand the thing I say. So I think I might have to hire me a hillbilly translator whenever I get over there.
1: Well, we're excited to have you in Ligoti, Indiana. I promise it's going to be a fun one. The Ligoti Summerfest is a good time, just down-home country festival with lots of fine folks in our community. And can't wait to see the show. Friday, June 19th, Alex Miller will be live on the stage at the Downtown Pavilion in Ligoti. Make sure you bring your lawn chairs and come on out for a great night of live country music entertainment. Alex, I know you're playing your hits, and you are one of the best songwriters on the scene today by far, but do you like to cover anybody when you go on stage?
2: Oh, yeah. I can't give too much away, but we'll throw in, some classic country. That's what I cut my teeth on. And we might even throw a little rock and roll in our show, too, just a touch, but we have a great time and a great show. It's me and the Kentucky Cowboys. That's my band. And we're just excited to be coming to Ligoti, Indiana, and giving y'all a little Kentucky up there.
1: Well, we cannot wait. Again, looking forward to it. Alex Miller live at the Ligoti Summerfest. Again, it's a free show. Bring your lawn chairs and come on out for a great night of traditional country music. It's going to be one you're going to love and not soon forget. Alex, we are excited to have you here. Can't wait. Looking forward to bringing you on stage and welcoming you to Ligoti. In the meantime, safe travels. I know you're going to be a busy man in the months ahead. We appreciate you sharing some time with us today.
2: Well, I appreciate y'all. Y'all take care. Have a good rest of your day, and thanks again for having me on.
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6: Good afternoon, everyone. Here's your latest forecast from the ABK Flooring and Weather Center. Partly sunny skies today with a high of 82. For tonight, clear skies dropping down to 58. For tomorrow, Friday, mostly sunny, a high of 82. As we look ahead to Saturday to start the weekend, looking good. Partly sunny, highs in the mid-80s. And that's your latest forecast. I'm WTWO meteorologist Jesse Walker.
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0: Classic Hits, Memories 107.9. It's Big Al with you on the radio on this afternoon shakedown. And we are coming to you from the Pavilion Stage in downtown Ligoti with Ligoti Mayor Brian Ader has made it here and his inflatables. Brian, we got some, either we're selling used cars or we're having a festival. Something's going on here.
1: We definitely have something going on, and I don't think it's selling used cars, Al.
0: We might be able to find a couple around here, but boy, we've talked all this week about getting everything ready. Well, it's finally here, and take a big whiff of that. If you're hungry, this is the place to be, right?
1: The food is definitely smelling really good. We got some fish over there. There's barbecue, hamburgers. I mean, there's all kinds of stuff that's over here. So, yes, you can, if you're not going to walk away hungry.
0: Yep. Biggins over here with pizzas. Yep. We got funnel cakes, corn dogs, you name it. All your festival food. Of course, baseball team always does those ribeye sandwiches, right? Which is always delicious.
1: Those are very delicious.
0: Hey, that's the only thing that, you know, gets me excited is the food, Brian.
1: But come on, Al. There's a lot to get you excited here. Now, come on.
0: All right. So we have Dwayne Shake is on stage with us here. And Dwayne promised that the weather was going to be good. And it's already we had some pop-up showers here, which means that those folks that came down and staked out their seats, well, they might be a little wet to start with here. So you may need to tip those over and dump the water out. But I think we're done with the rain now, right?
1: I think we got one more pass coming through till about 5 o'clock or so. So, but it's not very much from what I looked at on the radar. But Dwayne's not a weather person.
0: Yeah, that's for sure. I'm about to take over the weather for Jesse Walker on the radio, and I just said, partly cloudy tonight, Brian. So. Yeah. That's when I take over at 5 o'clock. So I think we're pretty good after that. But hey, we're going to get things going here tonight. We've got the Queen Pageant. We'll be up first. But you got to come up and either sing or do the opening ceremonies. That's what it is. You got to speak.
1: I think I'm going to go with the second option on that. We don't want people leaving tonight. We'd like to see them stay. But they may, want to leave anyway. But hey.
0: Hey,
1: the good thing about it is, I made a real quick trip up to Greenfield today. I mean, it was real up and back. And we're very fortunate that we did not get the weather that some of these other places had.
0: Yeah, and that kind of stayed north of us, thank goodness, last night. But
1: well, as you go north of Bloomington, there's that one spot that you come down, and it got hit really hard with the tornado through there last night. I mean, trees down everywhere, and we're just thankful, that people are okay, and we need to keep them in our thoughts and prayers that are suffering that stuff, and just be thankful that we did not have to deal with anything because the potential was there.
0: Right.
1: So we've got another good weekend, looks like, after tonight with the rain coming through the next hour. And should be a great weekend. It's not hot. It's the rain's cooled it down, so, what better place to be than right downtown Ligoti?
0: Let's talk about entertainment that we've got coming up. We just heard from Alex Miller with Dwayne Shake on the Take 5, who will be here tomorrow night. And Alex has got a big bus that we got to make room for that he's pulling in here. And, of course, if you like country music, he's got that country flair for tomorrow night. But tonight we've got First in Maine with some local flavor, and they're very good. I know I did an ad. They're going to be at the Ferdinand Heimat Fest, which I think is next weekend, but you get a little preview. So if those folks down in Du Bois County or down that way want to come up and hear them, they can do that tonight.
1: That's exactly right, Al. And, I have to say the entertainment that we've had here over the years has been excellent. And with Alex coming in tomorrow night, you got First in Maine tonight, and then the AC/DC on Saturday night. I feel like we're second to none on the entertainment that we have going on up here at the festival. We always try to get the best, and Dwayne's done a very, very good job with that. He and I, and then I know with Pam and Jolene, they talk back and forth and try to come up with stuff. So that's one of the things that we, you've got to have great entertainment, and I think that we're getting and having some really good entertainment.
0: And a lot of folks don't realize that it takes all of our great sponsors of the Summerfest to help bring some of that stuff because, they're like, why don't you have these country, the big acts and all this? I'm like, how much that cost? A lot. And we get a lot of bang for our buck with our great sponsors that help bring that to us every year.
1: Yeah, that's true, Al. Without the sponsors, I mean, you know, it'd be very, very difficult or almost impossible to do this at the level we're doing. And the nice thing about it is it's free. You know, we got the rides. The armbands are $15. You know, that's cheap.
0: Yeah.
1: So quite a few rides and stuff. So, hey, this is the place to be.
0: All right. And coming up tonight, as we said, the Queen Pageant. Well, you're going to do the opening ceremonies a little bit before 6 o'clock, right?
1: Yes. Yes. And, the opening ceremonies, and I'm also going to have Greg Bateman up here. He's going to introduce the new director of the Martin County Community Foundation. So we want to make that public. And so we move along.
0: Looking forward to it. I can see all of the smoke is coming up. We got, you know, smokers. We've got hamburgers. We've got fish. We've got lemon shakeups, you name it, Brian. If you're hungry, this is the place. Come on down tonight and grab you something to eat. Watch a queen be crowned.
1: Well, you know, you talk about the queen contest tonight and little tiny tots and everything, but we came down. I figure what day it was that came down here now. Two days ago, we actually added an extension on our pavilion there to the front, 8 feet by 16 feet. And that was to, because last year we had so many contestants, there wasn't a lot of room. So now we got where the queens can actually get out further, excuse me, you know, in front of the public, in front of their moms and dads and cousins and friends and all that. So maybe something down the road, we got to look at a permanent structure, but we're going to see how this goes for a while and take it from there.
0: Yeah. A lot of people are, you know, kind of wishy-washy on the rain and all that stuff. I'm like, I think this is the first time I've been to a Summerfest that's been under 95 degrees, Brian, because normally it is hot. But
1: I thought it was 195.
0: Exactly. I know we had a freezer full of like popsicles and stuff one year. And
1: let me tell you about that. We still have that freezer full, literally. I have my own personal freezer that I brought up here and
0: well, it kind of condensated that thing. Yeah. You know, I mean, heck, that was trying to get the jaws of life to get that thing open. But
1: well, every single ice pop's still in there. So
0: not all of them. I ate about 5 of them that day. So
1: I mean, from the time they left here, they've been in my garage in the freezer, so they're still there, and I don't think there's an expiration date.
0: So it ain't old till it's sold, folks. All right, Brian, we're looking forward to it, and invite folks here to downtown Lagodi, and we appreciate all the hard work you and all the folks from the city and, of course, the Summerfest committee do to put this together each and every year.
1: Well, we appreciate that, Al, and what's really worked well with us is everybody is working together, and we're making things happen, and that's what it's all about. It's for the community.
0: Yeah, and it seems like everything – we figure some things out each and every year, and each and every year it gets a little bit better.
1: Yeah. And one thing we added this year, and just got it done this past week, actually, is we ended up over there on the west side of the pavilion, we added the fence between the green space and the highway. And the reason we did that was because when we're out here showing movies and stuff with kids, the kids running around, we want to make sure it's got a safe environment. So we got that fence up before the festival, and we thank them for getting that done. And it's going to work out well. It makes the place a lot safer for kids.
0: All right. We appreciate it. Come on down and see us. We are out here until 6 o'clock when they get things officially started right here on Memories 107.9 WAMW.
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6: Good afternoon. This is Luke Loniger of Fort Knox Investment Management at 2015 State Street in Washington, Indiana, with the closing market report. The Dow Jones Industrial Average was up 72 to 51,565. The NASDAQ was up 496 to 26,518, and the S&P 500 was up 81 to 7501. In overseas markets, Hong Kong's Hang Seng Index was down 387 to 23,925. Japan's Nikkei 225 was up 1151 to 71,054. And Europe's Euronext 100 was up to 1931. In currency, the euro was slightly lower at $1.15. In interest rates, the 10-year Treasury note was down 0.01% to 4.45%, while in metals, August gold was down 145 to 42.3640 an ounce, while July silver was down 486 to 65.91 an ounce. In commodity contracts, July crude oil was down 41 cents to 75.60 a barrel, and August wholesale gasoline was up 6 cents to 2.89 a gallon. Retiring soon and need a plan? 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
2: Good afternoon, everyone. Here's your latest forecast from the ABK Flooring and Weather Center. Partly sunny skies today with a high of 82. For tonight, clear skies dropping down to 58. For tomorrow, Friday, mostly sunny, a high of 82. As we look ahead to Saturday to start the weekend, looking good. Partly sunny, highs in the mid-80s. And that's your latest forecast. I'm WTWO meteorologist Jesse Walker.
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4: News this hour from Town Hall. I'm Keith Peters in Washington. The U.S. lifted its blockade of Iran, and oil tankers began freely moving through the Strait of Hormuz after months of being unable to use the critical channel. It happened Thursday as the tentative agreement to end the war took effect. Vice President J.D. Vance says the U.S. economy is already improving since the Memorandum of Understanding was signed.
5: I think the president's peace plan in Iran is already bearing real fruits for the American people. Last night, 12.5 million barrels of oil went through the Strait of Hormuz. That is a high since the beginning of the conflict. Oil prices are down nearly at their level from the pre-war conflict. Gas prices dropped below $4 a gallon today for the first time since the conflict. And importantly, they're going to keep falling further given how low oil prices are.
4: A Trump administration envoy told U.S. lawmakers in a private briefing that Iran will invite the U.N.'s nuclear watchdog agency to inspect its nuclear sites. Forecasters warn of expected flooding from the remnants of Tropical Storm Arthur.
6: Forecasters say life-threatening flooding is likely in parts of Texas, Louisiana, Mississippi, Alabama, Georgia, and the Florida Panhandle from the remnants of Tropical Storm Arthur, which has been downgraded to a low-pressure area. Forecaster David Roth is with the National Weather Service Weather Prediction Center.
7: Three more days of heavy rain. It looks like Louisiana itself becomes less of a risk by Saturday. But for parts of Mississippi and Alabama, yeah, it looks like it's through Saturday.
6: Roth says already parts of southeast Louisiana received 7 to 10 inches of rain Thursday morning. I'm Donna Warder.
4: On Wall Street, the Dow up by 72 points. The NASDAQ rose 496. 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
1: 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I'm Cannon Shake in the First Merchants Newsroom. A quick note that customers of East Fork Water that live on Sherfick School Road, surrounding areas including the Doe Run area, who have experienced an interruption in water service, the current boil order has now been lifted. Strong storms moving across southern Indiana last night caused scattered damage, downed trees, power outages, and possible tornadoes in several areas. In Washington, police responded to Terrace Park Drive and Bedford Road shortly before 11:30 p.m. after a tree partially blocked the roadway and power lines were brought down by the storm. Officers closed that area until the hazard could be addressed. Across the region, tornado warnings were issued for multiple counties, and Indiana State Police confirmed a tornado touched down in northern Owen County, where trees and power lines were knocked down and several homes sustained damage. No injuries were reported. Numerous residents in and around Washington also reported power outages overnight. Motorists are urged to use caution during their morning commute, as storm debris, damaged trees, and utility crews may still be present along area roadways. Daviess County Central Dispatch is alerting residents to ongoing cell phone service disruptions that may affect the ability to place phone calls to emergency dispatchers. Officials said the issue appears to be related to cellular carriers and is not a problem with dispatch phone lines. Residents experiencing difficulties are encouraged to continue trying to call and, if possible, connect to Wi-Fi to complete the call. Dispatch officials said they are monitoring the situation but have no control over the service outage. The Martin County Alliance is encouraging residents and business owners to take advantage of several professional development and networking events planned throughout the summer. Upcoming events in Martin County include a June 23rd Lunch and Learn featuring Kearns Insurance discussing business management and risk protection, a July 2nd networking breakfast with resume assistance and professional headshots, and an August 12th grant writing workshop led by Bridget Anderson of Patronicity. The Alliance will also partner with the Region 8 Workforce Development Board to host a job fair on August 13th. Additional information and registration information is available through the Martin County Alliance website. Visit Daviess County is highlighting a busy summer schedule of events tied to the America 250 celebration and other community activities across Daviess County. Upcoming events include the free production of 1776 at Washington High School June 26th through June 28th, the Red, White, and Bloom Garden Walk in Washington, a historic QR code trail in downtown Washington, and a cemetery walk at Oak Grove Cemetery featuring stories of notable local residents. The Daviess County Museum will also continue hosting America 250 themed programs and exhibits. Additional summer events include 4th of July celebrations at Eastside Park and West Boggs Lake, the Odin Old Settlers Festival, the White River Valley Antique Show in Elnora, the Daviess County Pickleball Tournament honoring Dr. Suresh Lahano, several regional car shows, and the Kiwanis Hot Air Balloon Fest at West Boggs in August. Daviess County tourism officials say many of this year's events are centered around the nation's 250th anniversary and are expected to draw visitors from across the region. Check out Visit Daviess County on Facebook for more information. Beginning around Monday, crews will begin overnight ramp closures on Highway 50 near Vincennes. These ramp closures will occur at the US 50 and US 41 interchange, locally known as the Tri-Level. These overnight ramp closures will allow for patching and paving operations. This work should last through the end of July, depending on weather. Overnight ramp closures will occur Monday through Thursday between 10 p.m. to 6 a.m. And as always, NDOT reminds drivers to slow down, use extra caution, and avoid distractions when traveling near work zones. On the area arrest report, 32-year-old Harley Baker of Martinsville was arrested on counts of burglary, auto theft, theft with a prior, and criminal mischief. Bond was set at $75,000. And we have one obituary. Shirley Cervani of Washington passed away peacefully on Tuesday. Visitation will be Monday from 11 a.m. to 1 p.m. at Goodwin Seavers in Washington. A funeral service will begin after visitation, and following the services, Shirley will be laid to rest beside her husband Bob at the new Veal Creek Cemetery in Washington. Shirley Cervani was 90 years old. And that is a look at news from the First Merchants Newsroom on WAMW.
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2: Here is your weather forecast from the ABK Flooring Weather Center for this evening. Partly cloudy skies tonight. Look for an overnight low of 59. Tomorrow, sunny skies, an afternoon high of 81. Tomorrow night, partly cloudy with a low of 61. And for Saturday, mostly sunny with a high near 83.

0: Classic Hits Memories 107.9. Big Al with you on the afternoon shakedown on this Thursday, and on location at the Pavilion in Lagodi, where the Summer Fest kicks off tonight on Thursday night. The opening ceremonies will be just before 6 o'clock tonight, with words from the mayor, and Greg Bateman will be introducing our new Community Foundation director as well. Plus, the Queen Pageants will take place at 6 o'clock, and following that is First in Maine. See, I got it right, even though Ian Graysman told me it was something different. Kendall Bratton with us from First in Maine, and Kendall, thanks for being on with us today.
1: Hey, I haven't been on the radio in probably about 10 years, so it's good to be back. Thank you so much for having me. I'm
0: all
1: excited.
0: Right. Well, we want to talk a little bit about the entertainment tonight, and it's nice to have a band with some local flair, so tell us who's in your band and where you guys are all from.
1: Yeah, so we got a kind of a mixture of everybody. So you got me and Austin Jones, who's one of my best friends. It's been around in my life for almost probably the better half of most of our lives, and he's from Shoals, Indiana, currently resides there still. The main mastermind between this whole idea with this band when it all started was Connor Hart, who's our drummer. He's from out of Birdseye, but he's originally from Dubois, so we got a little bit of that county in there. And then our buddy Will Kimball, he is our other guitar player. He's been in the band for a little bit of while. We had some lineup changes after a little bit, and he's been carrying his weight just fine. And he actually brought a different flair to the band whenever he kind of came in, and I love him to death. They're all great guys. We're really happy to keep doing what we're doing.
0: Right, and of course, folks, you guys have some fans out there. I know that this isn't the only festival that you're playing, because I did an ad for the Hymet Fest down at Ferdinand. You guys are headlining down there too.
1: Yeah, we overheard that you guys were looking for some entertainment tonight, and we actually do normally practice on Thursdays anyway, so we thought, hey, why not get paid for it, and go see the local people around here that don't get to see us too often.
0: All right, tell us what type of music that folks can be in tune for here tonight.
1: Well, I hope you like rock, because that's the majority of it.
0: But we do here on Classic Hits and Memories 107.9 and over on our sister station of Razor. We love rock and roll.
1: Yeah, we play a majority of different types of rock from all different decades. If you like 60s, 70s, up to even modern times, we do that. We do put a little bit of country flair in there as well, a little bit of 90s country and some modern country. And then sometimes we do a little bit of pop here and there. It just depends on kind of what the crowd's feeling. But
0: a little pop, all right. And what instrument are you on? I know, but you got to tell everybody.
1: Yeah. I primarily play bass, and I do sing lead for a couple songs, but all of us are able to do our own songs and things like that too. So it just kind of depends what the song is.
0: All right. I was out to lunch with your dad and your brother today, and
1: no way.
0: I don't know if he's got his seat up here, but it was a buffet, by the way.
1: Okay. Some people may hate to hear that, but...
0: But we've got folks that are setting up their chairs out here. Of course, the rain came through a little bit earlier, so you may have to tilt those up and get the water out of it.
1: But, I'll tell you what, there's nothing that gets you more motivated to get a 6x10 in the back of a G6 than a rainstorm coming in out of nowhere.
0: Exactly. But we're looking forward to that. You guys take the stage after the Queen Pageant, so...
1: That's going to be a blast, man. Yeah, so I'm really looking forward to it.
0: What are you on, about 8 o'clock? Is that what we're looking at?
1: Yeah, I'm thinking about 8:15, 8:30 at the latest, but I know that 8's what we're going to be shooting for, so...
0: All right. Of course, we got the great sound crew from Alvis Music and Sound that'll be taking care of you, and they always do a great job.
1: Well, I love working with those guys too. Just chatted with them earlier, and I've seen them tons of places, but I'm glad that they're on our side too.
0: All right. Looking forward to tonight, First in Maine on the stage here at the Pavilion. Best part about it, Kendall, don't cost nothing.
1: Exactly.
0: There's no cover charge. You don't have to pay to get in. Yeah, it's great entertainment, and we're looking forward to it, all right?
1: Oh, yeah, me too, man. I'm looking forward to it.
0: All right, we are broadcasting from the Lagodi Pavilion at the Summerfest here, and our Summerfest coverage brought to you by

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2: Network Indiana Sports, I'm Nathaniel Finch. The Indiana Fever get back to the court tonight. A home game against the Atlanta Dream, looking to win their fifth consecutive game. The only player on the injury report is Caitlin Clark, probable with a back injury, though very likely to play. But the news of the day is the expansion of the WNBA, moving from the current 44-game schedule to 50 games next season and beyond. And Fever guard Sophie Cunningham made her debut with the USA Network to talk about it.
3: My knees are already starting to hurt a little bit more. I'm just going to say that. But I do say, you know, if we're going to be getting paid that amount of money, then you're expected to play more games. I think it's fair. I think you're going to see the, you know, season expand into November. And so I'm all for it. I think if you're getting paid that, then you got to put a product out there for longer for people to enjoy. So I'm all for it.
2: Cunningham, a part-time contributor for the network moving forward. Tonight, 7:30 Eastern, the tip-off against the Dream. Today in Major League Baseball, the White Sox get the action started around the Midwest. It's a 7:05 start in the Bronx against the Yankees. Then at 7:40, the Cardinals in Kansas City to play the Royals. The NTT IndyCar Series heads to Wisconsin this weekend to take on Road America. We sit halfway through the series schedule, and Team Penske's Scott McLaughlin has yet to record a win. He talks about his performance so far.
4: From the team perspective, it's nice that we've had a couple of wins for sure. 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From a driving perspective, I feel like I'm driving really, really well. Things haven't quite gone our way in some spot. I'd give myself so far a B minus, probably B. But, you know, from a perspective, we want to be a little bit better for sure.
2: That's ahead of Road America in Wisconsin on Sunday. 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
11: Here is your weather forecast.

0: That's from the ABK Flooring Weather Center for this evening. Partly cloudy skies tonight. Look for an overnight low of 59. Tomorrow, sunny skies, an afternoon high of 81. Tomorrow night, partly cloudy with a low of 61. And for Saturday, mostly sunny with a high near 83.
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0: Classic hits, memories, 107.9 WAMW, King Harvest, and Dancing in the Moonlight. Big Al with you on an afternoon shakedown. We're going to be wrapping things up here live from the pavilion, but we'll be back tomorrow from 4 to 6 right here on Memories 107.9 from Ligoti Summerfest. And they're getting ready for their opening remarks and the mayor's opening speaks. And then they will have the Queen contest tonight or the royalty pageant. And that will be followed by First in Maine, who will take the Queen pageant at 6 o'clock. First in Maine will take the stage around a little after 8 tonight and play till 10 o'clock. And that's the opening night of the Summerfest here. All right. Also let you know that tomorrow, a full slate of events as well. And the entertainment tomorrow night, Alex Miller, American Idol, and country music tomorrow night. So that will be absolutely free. All the entertainment's free here at the Summerfest, and it's going on this weekend, Saturday night. They'll have the parade, and then the AC/DC tribute, Dirty Deeds USA, followed by fireworks to light up the sky. And the cost of admission is nothing, honey. That's right, absolutely zero. And it's all free and entertainment. Just bring your lawn chairs and come on down to Ligoti and celebrate the Summerfest. 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I'm broadcasting from Ligoti on Memories 107.9 WAMW.
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0: 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They're open Monday through Saturday from 7 till 6. Here is your weather forecast from the ABK Flooring Weather Center for this evening. Partly cloudy skies tonight. Look for an overnight low of 59. Tomorrow, sunny skies, an afternoon high of 81. Tomorrow night, partly cloudy with a low 61. And for Saturday, mostly sunny with a high near 83.
3: 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And you're welcome.

There is a specific kind of relief that shows up on a Thursday that doesn't really show up any other day. It's not quite the weekend yet, but you can pretty much see it from here. I'm Ryan Chase. Coming up, we got Peter Gabriel and Scandal. Right now, it's The Outfield.

0: except gas prices climbing roughly a third compared to last summer. That has basically killed everybody's road trip plans before they have started. These little family-owned motels along the route, they're already sitting about a fifth below where they were this time last year, and the peak season is just getting underway. Here's the twist, though. Arizona's international tourism is actually up. Mostly travelers from the UK, Germany, and France who can't get enough of the old Americana aesthetic. Even while American travelers are the ones staying home over gas prices. So you got the rest of the world road tripping through Arizona for America's 100-year-old highway, and we are the ones who bailed. Go figure.
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1: Here is your weather forecast from the ABK Flooring Weather Center for this evening. Partly cloudy skies tonight. Look for an overnight low of 59. Tomorrow, sunny skies, an afternoon high of 81. Tomorrow night, partly cloudy with a low of 61. And for Saturday, mostly sunny with a high near 83.
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Oh, sorry, seems there was a typo. It was supposed to say, nobody at Memories 107.9 is a trained singer.

0: Spandau Ballet and True. It's Ryan Chase. You know, bars in Boston, they literally drank themselves dry this past weekend. And you can thank Scotland for this. Their national team made the World Cup for the first time in 28 years. And their fans flooded the city so hard that bars and liquor stores ran out of Budweiser entirely, even crashing a Red Sox game in full kilts and song. One bar owner said the weekend tripled what they normally see on St. Patrick's Day, which in Boston is genuinely saying something. Somebody actually got booed for ordering water at a bar that weekend, which tells you exactly what kind of energy was rolling through the city.
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6: Here is your weather forecast from the ABK Flooring Weather Center for this evening. Partly cloudy skies tonight. Look for an overnight low of 59. Tomorrow, sunny skies, an afternoon high of 81. Tomorrow night, partly cloudy with a low of 61. And for Saturday, mostly sunny with a high near 83.
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12: Here is your weather forecast from the ABK Flooring Weather Center for this evening. Partly cloudy skies tonight. Look for an overnight low of 59. Tomorrow, sunny skies, an afternoon high of 81. Tomorrow night, partly cloudy with a low of 61. And for Saturday, mostly sunny with a high near 83.
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Well, if you've got something good lined up for this weekend, today's the day it starts to feel real instead of just something you're hoping for. I'm Ryan Chase. Coming up for you, we got Prince, 1999, also Counting Crows in there. Right now, it's

stars. Counting Crows, Mr. Jones, I'm Ryan Chase. You ever trip on a single stair while looking at your phone? Well, this guy just walked down 100 stairs entirely upside down on his hands in under 45 seconds. This guy's in China. Already got a pile of Guinness World Records to his name, including his fastest 50 meters on his hands while dribbling a soccer ball between his legs.

0: because apparently regular handstands got boring for him. He says descending the stairs is way scarier than flat ground because one slip could mean landing on his neck. So he used spotters and checked every single step ahead of him like his life depended on it, because it kind of did. Meanwhile, most of us are out here struggling to walk upstairs the normal way without getting winded. So let's just say this guy is operating on a different level entirely.
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5: Here is your weather forecast from the ABK Flooring Weather Center for this evening. Partly cloudy skies tonight. Look for an overnight low of 59. Tomorrow, sunny skies, an afternoon high of 81. Tomorrow night, partly cloudy with a low of 61. And for Saturday, mostly sunny with a high near 83.
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0: You're up in the final countdown. It's Ryan Chase. Hope you're having a great Thursday. Now, here is a reason to think twice before letting ChatGPT pick where you shop. Turns out it's been recommending fake scam websites disguised as real stores. Scam investigators caught it suggesting a clone site for a defunct shoe retailer, which was built by scammers specifically to trap people still searching for the original brand. And it happened on a direct, innocent-sounding request. It's particularly alarming right now because these tech companies are trying to push AI to start shopping and buying things automatically on your behalf. So if the AI is already pointing people towards scam sites with basic search, handing it your credit card feels like a genuinely bad idea. So maybe double check that link yourself before trusting a chatbot to spend your money for you.
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5: Here is your weather forecast from the ABK Flooring Weather Center for this evening. Partly cloudy skies tonight. Look for an overnight low of 59. Tomorrow, sunny skies, an afternoon high of 81. Tomorrow night, partly cloudy with a low of 61. And for Saturday, mostly sunny with a high near 83.
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0: Madonna and Borderline, it's Ryan Chase. Okay, it's time to admit it. What phrase have you been saying wrong for literal decades and nobody had the heart to tell you? Because Reddit's confession thread on this is brutal. One person grew up saying minus well instead of might as well, fully convinced that was correct, while somebody else's brother referred to the neighbors as the next store neighbors his entire childhood. The best confession, though, belongs to whoever didn't realize that cease and desist wasn't actually cease and assist until they were already in their 30s. Now, everybody's got one of these buried somewhere. You just haven't had your moment of public humiliation yet.
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5: 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License number on file. The Daviess County Museum will host a panel discussion Saturday, June 20th at 2 p.m. to mark the 250th anniversary of the Declaration of Independence. The event is free and the public is invited to attend. Bruce Beasley will chair a panel of distinguished guests that include Joe Taylor, Anne Wright Ganey, and Gabe Horrell as they discuss the revolutionary political ideas and worldwide impact of the Declaration of Independence on its landmark birthday. Don't miss this free program Saturday, June 20th at 2 p.m. at the Daviess County Museum on Main Street in downtown Washington. 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
7: Here is your weather forecast from the ABK Flooring Weather Center for this evening. Partly cloudy skies tonight. Look for an overnight low of 59. Tomorrow, sunny skies, an afternoon high of 81. Tomorrow night, partly cloudy with a low of 61. And for Saturday, mostly sunny with a high near 83.
8: 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We don't want to be on it. 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